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2: Mostly clear skies across the Piedmont overnight, and for the foothills, temperatures will be muggy into the upper 60s tonight. Then for Thursday, look for high temperatures to get into the mid 80s, and we'll run a chance for scattered showers and thunderstorms Thursday, primarily in the afternoon and evening hours on Thursday. Thursday night, still some showers around, 58, and then for Friday, a lot cooler, mid and upper 60s for Friday afternoon, and a chance for some showers and extra clouds around on Friday as well. In the mountains for tonight, extra clouds, some showers and thunderstorms, mainly in the evening, overnight clearing out, lower 60s. Then for Thursday, chance of showers and thunderstorms in the morning and in the afternoon. Not as warm, highs in the lower 70s. Friday in the mountains, showers, cooler, highs around 60, and a decent chance of showers on Friday in the mountains, too. That's your forecast from the WXI 12 News First Warning Weather Center. I'm meteorologist Dave Aiken.

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4: Mostly clear skies across the Piedmont overnight, and for the foothills, temperatures will be muggy into the upper 60s tonight. Then for Thursday, look for high temperatures to get into the mid-80s, and we'll run a chance for scattered showers and thunderstorms Thursday, primarily in the afternoon and evening hours on Thursday. Thursday night, still some showers around, 58, and then for Friday, a lot cooler, mid and upper 60s for Friday afternoon, and a chance for some showers and extra clouds around on Friday as well. In the mountains for tonight, extra clouds, some showers and thunderstorms, mainly in the evening, overnight, clearing out, lower 60s. Then for Thursday, chance of showers and thunderstorms in the morning and in the afternoon, not as warm, highs in the lower 70s. Friday in the mountains, showers, cooler, highs around 60, and a decent chance of showers on Friday in the mountains, too. That's your forecast from the WXI 12 News First Warning Weather Center. I'm meteorologist Dave Aiken.

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2: Mostly clear skies across the Piedmont overnight, and for the foothills, temperatures will be muggy into the upper 60s tonight. Then for Thursday, look for high temperatures to get into the mid 80s, and we'll run a chance for scattered showers and thunderstorms Thursday, primarily in the afternoon and evening hours on Thursday. Thursday night, still some showers around, 58, and then for Friday, a lot cooler, mid and upper 60s for Friday afternoon, and a chance for some showers and extra clouds around on Friday as well. In the mountains for tonight, extra clouds, some showers and thunderstorms mainly in the evening, overnight clearing out, lower 60s. Then for Thursday, chance of showers and thunderstorms in the morning and in the afternoon, not as warm, highs in the lower 70s. Friday in the mountains, showers, cooler, highs around 60, and a decent chance of showers on Friday in the mountains too. That's your forecast from the WXI 12 News First Warning Weather Center. I'm meteorologist Dave Aiken.
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0: Grammy Award-winning lead singer of the Earls of Leicester, Sean Kemp, and local bluegrass legend Wayne Henderson this Saturday, May 23rd, 7 p.m. at the Blue Ridge Music Center. 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
3: Mostly clear skies across the Piedmont overnight, and for the foothills, temperature will be muggy into the upper 60s tonight. Then for Thursday, look for high temperatures to get into the mid-80s, and we'll run a chance for scattered showers and thunderstorms Thursday, primarily in the afternoon and evening hours on Thursday. Thursday night, still some showers around 58, and then for Friday, a lot cooler, mid and upper 60s for Friday afternoon, and a chance for some showers and extra clouds around on Friday as well. In the mountains for tonight, extra clouds, some showers and thunderstorms, mainly in the evening, overnight clearing out, lower 60s. Then for Thursday, chance of showers and thunderstorms in the morning and in the afternoon, not as warm, highs in the lower 70s. Friday in the mountains, showers, cooler, highs around 60, and a decent chance of showers on Friday in the mountains, too. That's your forecast from the WXI 12 News First Warning Weather Center. I'm meteorologist Dave Aiken.

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2: Mostly clear skies across the Piedmont overnight, and for the foothills, temperatures will be muggy into the upper 60s tonight. Then for Thursday, look for high temperatures to get into the mid-80s, and we'll run a chance for scattered showers and thunderstorms Thursday, primarily in the afternoon and evening hours on Thursday. Thursday night, still some showers around 58, and then for Friday, a lot cooler, mid and upper 60s for Friday afternoon, and a chance for some showers and extra clouds around on Friday as well. In the mountains for tonight, extra clouds, some showers and thunderstorms, mainly in the evening, overnight clearing out, lower 60s. Then for Thursday, chance of showers and thunderstorms in the morning and in the afternoon, not as warm, highs in the lower 70s. Friday in the mountains, showers, cooler, highs around 60, and a decent chance of showers on Friday in the mountains too. That's your forecast from the WXI 12 News First Warning Weather Center. I'm meteorologist Dave Aiken.
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1: 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Chief Mike here again with another segment of Chatting with the Chief. 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

0: prayer. 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
0: In Nehemiah chapter 2, verse 4, it says, "The king said, 'What is it you request?' And then Nehemiah said, 'Then I prayed to the Lord of heaven.'" You see, Nehemiah recognized there was a greater king than King Artaxerxes, the King of Kings and Lord of Lords, that king would one day bow to, that the president and all great leaders will all bow to, because God rules and reigns, and he should be our first response and our last resort. Have you called upon the Lord? God says in Jeremiah, "Call upon me, and I will answer you, and show you great and mighty things, which thou knowest not." Call upon him today, but whether it's an arrow prayer or a season of prayer, he always hears the prayers of those who are humble and trust in him.
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0: Abraham has come home. He's living in the land of promise, and God is ready to fulfill his promise of a son when Abraham is 100 years old. Welcome to Through the Bible, where our teacher, Dr. J. Vernon McGee, tells us more about this incredible story in Genesis chapter 21. I'm Steve Schwetz, inviting you to grab your seat on the Bible bus as we celebrate God's work in the lives of our fellow listeners. And to help me do that, I've got Greg with us to talk about what's going on with home groups in India. And let's talk a little bit about what's going on with Chhattisgarhi.
1: Yeah, Steve, it never gets old. We love this picture that you and I have seen in real flesh and blood of people sitting in a group with their Bible open, listening to the teaching of Dr. McGee in one of hundreds of languages. In India, it's 150 languages.
0: Yeah.
1: And then just responding

0: And I mean, that it really doesn't get any more pure than that in terms of ministry.
1: Yeah, and it's such an encouragement because people are growing in their faith. People that are, as we've talked about before, like mentioned in Bangladesh, 30%-ish of the people that are in those groups are not believers.
0: That's right.
1: They may be Muslims.
0: Muslim, maybe Hindu. We met some Hindus when we were together in Bangladesh.
1: Yeah.
0: And it is, what may be surprising to many of you who live here in the West is that even though it can be very hostile against Christianity, there's also a lot more openness to discussing religious faith in other parts of the world.
1: Yeah.
0: So let's hear from this first person who started with a single home group and watched God turn that step of faith into something much bigger.
1: Yeah, it says, I received a media player and started a small home group in my village. We've been blessed by listening to the teachings and are growing day by day in our understanding of Scripture. At present, I'm leading 8 groups in my area. Don't miss that.
0: Yeah.
1: The guy has 8 small groups he's leading.
0: And probably one media player.
1: Yeah, that's very tired.
0: Yes.
1: I thank God for this privilege, and I'm also grateful for your ministry for providing this wonderful opportunity. Please pray for us that we may continue to grow in our fellowship with the Lord.
0: And, you know, we laugh about that, but we are trying as hard as we can to get as many media players into these countries because it's just logistically challenging.
1: Yeah.
0: But you and I have both seen this with our own eyes where people will say, yeah, I'm leading 17 groups or 8 groups or 12 groups.
1: Yeah, it's amazing.
0: It just shows how hungry people are. Now, here's a note from a pastor who, again, a Chattisgarhi-speaking pastor, who's seeing the same thing happen in his own community. Faithful teaching, steady growth, and God providing the increase. His name is Manoj, and he tells us, I'm a pastor, and I also lead a home group. We received a media player through your ministry. Since then, we've had the opportunity to study the Word today. It has been a great blessing for me and my community. At present, I am leading 4 radio home groups in my area.
1: He's a lightweight compared to the other guy.
0: Only half.
1: I know. And but he's a pastor, too.
0: That's right. We love pastors.
1: Yeah.
0: And he said, day by day, we are growing in knowledge.
1: Yeah.
0: We are truly thankful to God for providing the wonderful opportunity and for the systematic Bible study materials. Please pray for our groups to move along smoothly and bear much fruit.
1: Wow, what an encouragement. And Greg, why don't you pray for us and for this particular pastor as he continues to shepherd these groups?
0: Father, we praise you for the tens of thousands of home groups that have been started around the world and these wonderful brothers and sisters that have such a hunger to share your word. We pray you'd prosper your word, that you would protect your servants and use all of us to get the whole word to the whole world. In Jesus' name, amen.
1: Now here's our study of Genesis 21 on Through the Bible with Dr. J. Vernon McGee.
2: Now, last time we saw in chapter 20 that Abraham and Sarah had to make confession and put away that sin, which was a habit that went back to an agreement they had made 25 years before that wherever they went, that Sarah would say that Abraham was her brother and not her husband. And they had 2 very unfortunate experiences. One was in Egypt and this one in the 20th chapter. But this sin must be dealt with, confessed, and put away before Isaac could be born. Now in chapter 21, we have the birth of Isaac. Will you listen? And the Lord visited Sarah as he had said, and the Lord did unto Sarah as he had spoken. For Sarah conceived and bare Abraham a son in his old age at the set time of which God had spoken to him. Now, you'll notice that there is a very striking similarity between the birth of Isaac and the birth of Christ. And I believe that the birth of Isaac is given to us for that reason, to set mankind before Christ came this great truth. Isaac was born at the set time God had promised. And Paul says in Galatians 4:4 that in the fullness of time, God sent forth his son, born of a woman, born under the law. Now I'm reading on here in Genesis 21, verse 3. And Abraham called the name of his son that was born unto him, whom Sarah bare to him, Isaac. And Abraham circumcised his son Isaac, being 8 days old, as God had commanded him. And Abraham was 100 years old when his son Isaac was born unto him.

And Sarah said, God hath made me to laugh, so that all that hear will laugh with me. And she said, who would have said unto Abraham that Sarah should have given children suck? For I have borne him a son in his old age. And the child grew and was weaned. And Abraham made a great feast the same day that Isaac was weaned. And Sarah saw the son of Hagar, the Egyptian, which was born unto Abraham, mocking. Wherefore she said unto Abraham, cast out this bondwoman and her son, for the son of this bondwoman shall not be heir with my son, even with Isaac. And the thing was very grievous in Abraham's sight because of his son. Now, I break off the reading there at verse 11, because here there's some very remarkable truths that we need to lay hold of. First of all, the birth of Isaac was a miraculous birth. It was contrary to nature. In the fourth chapter of Romans, Abraham did not count his own body, which was dead, nor yet the deadness of Sarah's womb. Now, out of death, God brings forth life. Now, this is a miraculous birth. And we need to call attention to this, that God did not flash on the world the birth of Christ, the supernatural birth of Christ, as being something new. He began to prepare men for it. And so way back here at the birth of Isaac, you have a miraculous birth. Now, we find also here that God had to deal with both of these, both Sarah and with Abraham. And we saw that in the last chapter. God had to deal with them. They had to recognize now that they could do nothing, that it would be impossible for them. Abraham is 100 years old. Sarah is 90 years old. In other words, the birth of Isaac must be a birth that they have nothing really to do with. Now, the coming of this little boy Isaac into the home sure did produce a great deal of difficulty. Fact of the matter is, we find that this boy that was the son of Hagar, Ishmael, he was mocking. And we begin now to see the nature and the character of this boy Ishmael. Up to this point, he seems to be a pretty nice boy. But now, with the appearance of this other son in the family, he really shows his true colors. That is an illustration, by the way, of the fact that a believer has two natures. Now, until you're converted, you got an old nature, and that old nature controls you. Do what you want to do. Or as the popular secular song has it, doing what comes naturally. And what man does that comes naturally is not always the nicest sort of thing. But when you're born again, you receive a new nature. And when you receive a new nature, then that's where the trouble always begins. Paul could say in the 7th of Romans that there was this battle going on between the old nature and the new nature. Paul could say, what I would not, I do it. That is, the new nature doesn't want to, but the old nature wants to do it. And the old nature is in control. So that the time comes when you have to make a decision which one you're going to live by. You've got to make a determination, and that is in this matter of yielding to the Lord. You have to either permit the Holy Spirit to move in your life, or else you have to do it by the energy of the flesh. There's no third alternative for the child of God. Now, you have something that's quite interesting here. The son of the bondwoman must be put out. That's exactly what we have here. And the thing was very grievous in Abraham's sight because of his son. After all, Ishmael's his son just as much as Isaac is, as far as the flesh is concerned. And after all, Isaac has just been born. A little bitty baby doesn't know too much about him yet. But this boy Ishmael has been in the home there, and Abraham's attached to him. And the thing's very grievous if he's going to have to send him away.
Now again,

I go back to the thing we said at the time, that the thing that Sarah and Abraham did, God did not approve of it. Now, this is a heartbreak to Abraham. He's going to have to send this boy away, and it's going to be a heartbreak to him. But God can't accept him. This sin is sin. God just didn't approve of it, and God doesn't intend to approve of it at all. It was a heartbreak to Abraham to send that boy away, and it was to relieve the embarrassment. And poor Sarah just couldn't take it with that boy around mocking her, this older boy. You can't live in both natures. You're either going to have to make a decision. James says a double-minded man's unstable in all of his ways. And that explains the instability, the insecurity among many Christians today. They want to go with the world, and yet they want to go with the Lord. They are spiritual schizophrenias. They're trying to do both. And you can't do that. They have a race among the Greeks years ago. They put two horses together, and a man puts one foot on one horse, one foot on the other, and he starts out. Well, that's a great race as long as the horses are together. But you and I have got two natures. One's a black horse and the other's a white horse. And when they take out, I tell you, it's great if they go together. But these two horses, you just can't hitch them together. They won't work together. One goes one way and one the other. And when they do, you and I have to make up our mind which way we're going, whether we go in with one horse or with the other, with one nature or the other. And that's where we're told today to yield ourselves. Yield your members as instruments of righteousness. And what the flesh could not do, or the law could not do through the weakness of the flesh, the Spirit of God can now accomplish. The law tried to get a hold on man, but the old nature couldn't measure up to it. But now the Spirit of God can. That is the great message that you find here. Then we're going to see something else that took place here, that the child grew and he was weaned, you'll notice. And Abraham then made a great feast because of that. And that was the thing that this little fellow did. He first lived by feeding on his mother's milk. But there came a day when he has to be weaned. And we're told today that newborn babes desire the sincere milk of the Word. You see a little baby in the crib, mama getting a bottle ready for him. And everything in his entire body is working. He's got his feet up in the air. He's got his hands up in the air. And he's yelling at the top of his voice. He wants his bottle. As newborn babes desire the sincere milk of the Word, that you might grow. Now there comes a day when you really want to grow up. And instead of just reading Psalm 23 and John 14, they are very wonderful. But instead of just reading those two chapters, then try going through the Bible. Read the entire Bible. Grow up. Don't be a babe all the time. So that we find this boy Isaac growing along, and he's a real lesson for us today. And that is something that you and I need to recognize. Now, this does begin now to reveal the character of the son of Hagar, Ishmael. This is the nature that you'll see manifested later on in the nation. A nation that is antagonistic, his hand is against his brother. And that's been the picture of him down through the centuries. That has been the picture of him. Now, there is something else for us to note here that is quite remarkable, and that is, in the birth of Isaac, you have, as I've already suggested, actually a comparison or a foreshadowing of the birth of the Lord Jesus Christ. And the birth of Isaac is that which sets it before us. And as we've said, God did not spring on mankind all of a sudden the virgin birth. He had had several miraculous births before this. The birth of John the Baptist was. The birth even of Samson was. And now here the birth of Isaac. And there's quite a comparison. And I'd like to call your attention to the comparison between the birth of Isaac and the birth of the Lord Jesus Christ. First of all, both had been promised. You will recall that when God called this man
out of Ur of the Chaldees, 25.

5 years before this, why God had said, I'm going to give you a son, I'm going to give a son to you and Sarah. And 25 years went by, and God made good his promise. Now, God had said to the nation Israel, a virgin shall conceive, bring forth a son. And that day came when he was born in Bethlehem, and it was a fulfillment of prophecy, you see. Both had been promised. Then there was a long interval between the promise and the fulfillment. Actually, you have about 25 years from the time God promised this. Now, you could even go back as far as David. God had promised there'd come one in David's line, and that's 1,000 years before Christ was born. It's quite a remarkable parallel here. And then the third thing is the announcement of the birth to Sarah and Mary seemed incredulous and impossible. Now, you'll recall that when these servants of the Lord visited Abraham when they were on the way to Sodom, they announced the birth, and it just seemed impossible. Sarah laughed and said, well, this thing just can't be. It's just beyond belief. It's just something that just seems impossible. And after all, who was the first one to raise a question about the virgin birth? Well, it was Mary herself. When the angel made the announcement, she says, how can these things be, seeing I know not a man? Note that this parallel is quite striking indeed. And then both Isaac and Jesus were named before their birth. You find that both Abraham and Sarah were told, you're going to have a son, and you're going to name him Isaac. And then you find out at the birth of the Lord Jesus that he was named before. That's the thing that the angel said to Joseph. He said, you're going to call his name Jesus because he'll save his people from their sins. So that this is something that we need to note here. Then there is a fifth corollary. Both births occurred at God's appointed time. Now, I've called attention to that here in the second verse. It says, at the set time which God had spoken to them of, Sarah brought forth Isaac. And Paul in Galatians 4:4 says, in the fullness of time, God sent forth his son, born of a woman, born under the law. And then the sixth thing is, both births are miraculous, and I've called attention to that. And then the seventh thing, both sons were a particular joy of their father. This is the thing about this man Abraham, called the name of his son that was born unto him whom Sarah bare to him, Isaac. This was the name he gave back at the time when God made the announcement. He laughed because of the sheer joy of it all. And then out of heaven the Father spoke and said, this is my beloved Son in whom I'm well pleased. Both were a joy. And then both sons are obedient to the Father, even unto death. Now, the next time we're going to get into the 22nd chapter, and when we get in there, we're going to see that this boy, Isaac, was offered up by his father. Now, he's not like the Sunday school card that was given to me as a boy portrayed it. It showed a little bitty fella, and because it says lad, we assume that he's probably 8 or 9 years old. Well, he just happened to be about 33 years old when this took place. But he was obedient to the father, even unto death. And that was true of Isaac, and that was true of the Lord Jesus Christ. And so we find here, this is a marvelous picture of the birth and the life of Christ in the birth of Isaac. But not only that, but the miraculous birth of Isaac is a picture of the resurrection of Christ. Now, we've already turned on another occasion to Romans 4. There, Paul said that Abraham, not counting that his own body that was then dead, and then the deadness of Sarah's womb. So out of death came life. That's resurrection, you see. And when Paul emphasizes that, he mentions the fact he was delivered for our offenses. He was raised for our justification. And so you have in Isaac here the entire picture. And it's quite a remarkable picture, by the way.
Now let's advance.

0: on into this chapter here, and you'll find how God graciously deals with Abraham and also with Hagar and her son Ishmael. Verse 12, "And God said unto Abraham, Let it not be grievous in thy sight because of the lad, because of thy bondwoman. In all that Sarah hath said unto thee, hearken unto her voice, for in Isaac shall thy seed be called." God makes it clear to Abraham he's not going to accept Ishmael as the one he'd promised. "And also of the son of the bondwoman will I make a nation, because he's thy seed." Now, he'd said, "Of thy seed I'll make nations to come from you." So God says that a great nation will come from this boy Ishmael. "And Abraham rose up early in the morning, took bread and a bottle of water, and gave it unto Hagar, putting it on her shoulder, and the child, and sent her away, and she departed, wandered in the wilderness of Beersheba. And the water was spent in the bottle, and she cast the lad under one of the shrubs, and she went and sat her down over against him a good way off, as it were a bow shot. For she said, Let me not see the death of the child. And she sat over against him and lifted up her voice and wept. And God heard the voice of the lad. And the angel of God called to Hagar out of heaven, said unto her, What aileth thee, Hagar? Fear not, for God hath heard the voice of the lad where he is. Arise, lift up the lad, hold him in thine hand, for I'll make him a great nation. And God opened her eyes. And she saw a well of water, and she went and filled a bottle with water and gave the lad drink. And God was with the lad. He grew and dwelt in the wilderness. He became an archer, and he dwelt in the wilderness of Paran, and his mother took him a wife out of the land of Egypt." Now, if you read the rest of this, you find out that you drop the line of Ishmael. We're not following it. But they're out there in the desert today. The Arab would qualify. Now we find here in verse 22, "It came to pass at that time that Abimelech and Phicol, the chief captain of his host, spake unto Abraham, saying, God's with thee in all that thou doest. Now therefore swear unto me here by God that thou wilt not deal falsely with me." In other words, Abimelech wants to make a contract or a treaty with this man Abraham. And Abraham and Abimelech became good friends because of this. Verse 32, "Thus they made a covenant at Beersheba. Then Abimelech rose up, and Phicol, the chief captain of his host, and they returned into the land of the Philistines. And Abraham planted a grove in Beersheba and called there on the name of the Lord, the everlasting God." He's calling upon God's name everywhere he goes. "And Abraham sojourned in the Philistines' land many days." Now, we're told later on Abraham was always a stranger and a pilgrim in this land that God had promised them. And this is an evidence of it at this point. Now, next time we see the offering of Isaac. And friends, this is one of the highlights of the Bible, this chapter we're coming to. So until next time, my beloved, may God richly bless you.
1: 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I'm Steve Schwetson. 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

0: 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Is this your story too?
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2: Mostly clear skies across the Piedmont overnight and for the foothills. Temperatures will be muggy into the upper 60s tonight. Then for Thursday, look for high temperatures to get into the mid-80s. And we'll run a chance for scattered showers and thunderstorms Thursday, primarily in the afternoon and evening hours on Thursday. Thursday night, still some showers around 58. And then for Friday, a lot cooler, mid and upper 60s for Friday afternoon. And a chance for some showers and extra clouds around on Friday as well. In the mountains for tonight, extra clouds, some showers and thunderstorms, mainly in the evening. Overnight, clearing out, lower 60s. Then for Thursday, chance of showers and thunderstorms in the morning and in the afternoon. Not as warm, highs in the lower 70s. Friday in the mountains, showers, cooler, highs around 60, and a decent chance of showers on Friday in the mountains, too. That's your forecast from the WXI 12 News First Warning Weather Center. I'm meteorologist Dave Aiken.

Now, you don't have to listen. 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

0: Mostly clear skies across the Piedmont overnight, and for the foothills, temperatures will be muggy into the upper 60s tonight. Then for Thursday, look for high temperatures to get into the mid-80s, and we'll run a chance for scattered showers and thunderstorms Thursday, primarily in the afternoon and evening hours on Thursday. Thursday night, still some showers around 58, and then for Friday, a lot cooler, mid and upper 60s for Friday afternoon, and a chance for some showers and extra clouds around on Friday as well. In the mountains for tonight, extra clouds, some showers and thunderstorms, mainly in the evening, overnight clearing out, lower 60s. Then for Thursday, chance of showers and thunderstorms in the morning and in the afternoon, not as warm, highs in the lower 70s. Friday in the mountains, showers, cooler, highs around 60, and a decent chance of showers on Friday in the mountains, too. That's your forecast from the WXI 12 News First Warning Weather Center. I'm meteorologist Dave Aiken.
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But tonight your beauty is shining through. And I never took the time to let you know. 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
2: Mostly clear skies across the Piedmont overnight, and for the foothills, temperatures will be muggy into the upper 60s tonight. Then to the Thursday, look for high temperatures to get into the mid-80s, and we'll run a chance for scattered showers and thunderstorms Thursday, primarily in the afternoon and evening hours on Thursday. Thursday night, still some showers around 58, and then for Friday, a lot cooler, mid and upper 60s for Friday afternoon, and a chance for some showers and extra clouds around on Friday as well. In the mountains for tonight, extra clouds, some showers and thunderstorms, mainly in the evening, overnight clearing out, lower 60s. Then for Thursday, chance of showers and thunderstorms in the morning and in the afternoon, not as warm, highs in the lower 70s. Friday in the mountains, showers, cooler, highs around 60, and a decent chance of showers on Friday in the mountains, too. That's your forecast from the WXI 12 News First Warning Weather Center. I'm meteorologist Dave Aiken.

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3: Mostly clear skies across the Piedmont overnight, and for the foothills, temperatures will be muggy into the upper 60s tonight. Then for Thursday, look for high temperatures to get into the mid-80s, and we'll run a chance for scattered showers and thunderstorms Thursday, primarily in the afternoon and evening hours on Thursday. Thursday night, still some showers around, 58, and then for Friday, a lot cooler, mid and upper 60s for Friday afternoon, and a chance for some showers and extra clouds around on Friday as well. In the mountains for tonight, extra clouds, some showers and thunderstorms, mainly in the evening, overnight clearing out, lower 60s. Then for Thursday, chance of showers and thunderstorms in the morning and in the afternoon. Not as warm, highs in the lower 70s. Friday in the mountains, showers, cooler, highs around 60, and a decent chance of showers on Friday in the mountains, too. That's your forecast from the WXI 12 News First Warning Weather Center. I'm meteorologist Dave Aiken.
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2: Mostly clear skies across the Piedmont overnight, and for the foothills, temperatures will be muggy into the upper 60s tonight. Then for Thursday, look for high temperatures to get into the mid-80s, and we'll run a chance for scattered showers and thunderstorms Thursday, primarily in the afternoon and evening hours on Thursday. Thursday night, still some showers around, 58, and then for Friday, a lot cooler, mid and upper 60s for Friday afternoon, and a chance for some showers.

showers and extra clouds around on Friday as well. In the mountains for tonight, extra clouds, some showers and thunderstorms, mainly in the evening. Overnight, clearing out, lower 60s. Then for Thursday, chance of showers and thunderstorms in the morning and in the afternoon. Not as warm, highs in the lower 70s. Friday in the mountains, showers, cooler, highs around 60. And a decent chance of showers on Friday in the mountains, too. That's your forecast from the WXI 12 News First Warning Weather Center. I'm meteorologist Dave Aiken.

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4: Mostly clear skies across the Piedmont overnight, and for the foothills, temperatures will be muggy into the upper 60s tonight. Then for Thursday, look for high temperatures to get into the mid-80s, and we'll run a chance for scattered showers and thunderstorms Thursday, primarily in the afternoon and evening hours on Thursday. Thursday night, still some showers around 58, and then for Friday, a lot cooler, mid and upper 60s for Friday afternoon, and a chance for some showers and extra clouds around on Friday as well. In the mountains for tonight, extra clouds, some showers and thunderstorms mainly in the evening, overnight clearing out, lower 60s. Then for Thursday, chance of showers and thunderstorms in the morning and in the afternoon, not as warm, highs in the lower 70s. Friday in the mountains, showers, cooler, highs around 60, and a decent chance of showers on Friday in the mountains too. That's your forecast from the WXI 12 News First Warning Weather Center. I'm meteorologist Dave Aiken.
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2: Mostly clear skies across the Piedmont overnight, and for the foothills, temperatures will be muggy into the upper 60s tonight. Then for Thursday, look for high temperatures to get into the mid 80s, and we'll run a chance for scattered showers and thunderstorms Thursday, primarily in the afternoon and evening hours on Thursday. Thursday night, still some showers around 58, and then for Friday, a lot cooler, mid and upper 60s for Friday afternoon, and a chance for some showers and extra clouds around on Friday as well. In the mountains for tonight, extra clouds, some showers and thunderstorms, mainly in the evening, overnight clearing out, lower 60s. Then for Thursday, chance of showers and thunderstorms in the morning and in the afternoon, not as warm, highs in the lower 70s. Friday in the mountains, showers, cooler, highs around 60, and a decent chance of showers on Friday in the mountains too. That's your forecast from the WXI 12 News First Warning Weather Center. I'm meteorologist Dave Aiken.

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1: Classic country weather. Mostly clear skies across the Piedmont overnight, and for the foothills, temperatures will be muggy into the upper 60s tonight. Then for Thursday, look for high temperatures to get into the mid 80s, and we'll run a chance for scattered showers and thunderstorms Thursday, primarily in the afternoon and evening hours on Thursday. Thursday night, still some showers around 58, and then for Friday, a lot cooler, mid and upper 60s. For Friday afternoon, and a chance for some showers and extra clouds around on Friday as well. In the mountains for tonight, extra clouds, some showers and thunderstorms, mainly in the evening. Overnight, clearing out, lower 60s. Then for Thursday, chance of showers and thunderstorms in the morning and in the afternoon. Not as warm, highs in the lower 70s. Friday in the mountains, showers, cooler, highs around 60. And a decent chance of showers on Friday in the mountains, too. That's your forecast from the WXI 12 News First Warning Weather Center. I'm meteorologist Dave Aiken.
0: Willie, Randy, Ronnie. Yep, we're on a first-name basis with the stars of Classic Country. 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
2: Mostly clear skies across the Piedmont overnight and for the foothills. Temperatures will be muggy into the upper 60s tonight. Then for Thursday, look for high temperatures to get into the mid-80s. And we'll run a chance for scattered showers and thunderstorms Thursday, primarily in the afternoon and evening hours on Thursday. Thursday night, still some showers around 58. And then for Friday, a lot cooler, mid and upper 60s for Friday afternoon. And a chance for some showers and extra clouds around on Friday as well. In the mountains for tonight, extra clouds, some showers and thunderstorms, mainly in the evening. Overnight, clearing out, lower 60s. Then for Thursday, chance of showers and thunderstorms in the morning and in the afternoon. Not as warm, highs in the lower 70s. Friday in the mountains, showers, cooler, highs around 60, and a decent chance of showers on Friday in the mountains, too. That's your forecast from the WXI 12 News First Warning Weather Center. I'm meteorologist Dave Aiken.

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7: A one, a two, a one, two, three, go!

0: mostly clear skies across the Piedmont overnight, and for the foothills, temperatures will be muggy into the upper 60s tonight. Then for Thursday, look for high temperatures to get into the mid 80s, and we'll run a chance for scattered showers and thunderstorms Thursday, primarily in the afternoon and evening hours on Thursday. Thursday night, still some showers around, 58, and then for Friday, a lot cooler, mid and upper 60s for Friday afternoon, and a chance for some showers and extra clouds around on Friday as well. In the mountains for tonight, extra clouds, some showers and thunderstorms, mainly in the evening, overnight clearing out, lower 60s. Then for Thursday, chance of showers and thunderstorms in the morning and in the afternoon, not as warm, highs in the lower 70s. Friday in the mountains, showers, cooler, highs around 60, and a decent chance of showers on Friday in the mountains too. That's your forecast from the WXI 12 News First Warning Weather Center. I'm meteorologist Dave Aiken.
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4: Mostly clear skies across the Piedmont overnight, and for the foothills, temperatures will be muggy into the upper 60s tonight. Then for Thursday, look for high temperatures to get into the mid-80s, and we'll run a chance for scattered showers and thunderstorms Thursday, primarily in the afternoon and evening hours on Thursday. Thursday night, still some showers around, 58, and then for Friday, a lot cooler, mid and upper 60s for Friday afternoon, and a chance for some showers and extra clouds around on Friday as well. In the mountains for tonight, extra clouds, some showers and thunderstorms mainly in the evening, overnight clearing out, lower 60s. Then for Thursday, chance of showers and thunderstorms in the morning and in the afternoon, not as warm, highs in the lower 70s. Friday in the mountains, showers, cooler, highs around 60, and a decent chance of showers on Friday in the mountains too. That's your forecast from the WXI 12 News First Warning Weather Center. I'm meteorologist Dave Aiken.

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3: Mostly clear skies across the Piedmont overnight, and for the foothills, temperatures will be muggy into the upper 60s tonight. Then for Thursday, look for high temperatures to get into the mid-80s, and we'll run a chance for scattered showers and thunderstorms Thursday, primarily in the afternoon and evening hours on Thursday. Thursday night, still some showers around 58, and then for Friday, a lot cooler, mid and upper 60s for Friday afternoon, and a chance for some showers and extra clouds around on Friday as well. In the mountains for tonight, extra clouds, some showers and thunderstorms, mainly in the evening, overnight clearing out, lower 60s. Then for Thursday, chance of showers and thunderstorms in the morning and in the afternoon, not as warm, highs in the lower 70s. Friday in the mountains, showers, cooler, highs around 60, and a decent chance of showers on Friday in the mountains too. That's your forecast from the WXI 12 News First Warning Weather Center. I'm meteorologist Dave Aiken.
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0: In Nehemiah chapter 2, verse 4, it says, "The king said, 'What is it you request?' And then Nehemiah said, 'Then I prayed to the Lord of heaven.'" You see, Nehemiah recognized there was a greater king than King Artaxerxes, the King of Kings and Lord of Lords, that king would one day bow to, that the president and all great leaders will all bow to, because God rules and reigns, and he should be our first response and our last resort. Have you called upon the Lord? God says in Jeremiah, "Call upon me and I will answer you and show you great and mighty things which thou knowest not." Call upon him today, but whether it's an arrow prayer or a season of prayer, he always hears the prayers of those who are humble and trust in him.
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8: Mostly clear skies across the Piedmont overnight, and for the foothills, temperatures will be muggy into the upper 60s tonight. Then for Thursday, look for high temperatures to get into the mid 80s, and we'll run a chance for scattered showers and thunderstorms Thursday, primarily in the afternoon and evening hours on Thursday. Thursday night, still some showers around, 58, and then for Friday, a lot cooler, mid and upper 60s for Friday afternoon, and a chance for some showers and extra clouds around on Friday as well. In the mountains for tonight, extra clouds, some showers and thunderstorms, mainly in the evening, overnight clearing out, lower 60s. Then for Thursday, chance of showers and thunderstorms in the morning and in the afternoon, not as warm, highs in the lower 70s. Friday in the mountains, showers, cooler, highs around 60, and a decent chance of showers on Friday in the mountains too. That's your forecast from the WXI 12 News First Warning Weather Center. I'm meteorologist Dave Aiken.

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3: Mostly clear skies across the Piedmont overnight, and for the foothills, temperatures will be muggy into the upper 60s tonight. Then for Thursday, look for high temperatures to get into the mid-80s, and we'll run a chance for scattered showers and thunderstorms Thursday, primarily in the afternoon and evening hours on Thursday. Thursday night, still some showers around, 58, and then for Friday, a lot cooler, mid and upper 60s for Friday afternoon, and a chance for some showers and extra clouds around on Friday as well. In the mountains for tonight, extra clouds, some showers and thunderstorms, mainly in the evening, overnight clearing out, lower 60s. Then for Thursday, chance of showers and thunderstorms in the morning and in the afternoon. Not as warm, highs in the lower 70s. Friday in the mountains, showers, cooler, highs around 60, and a decent chance of showers on Friday in the mountains, too. That's your forecast from the WXI 12 News First Warning Weather Center. I'm meteorologist Dave Aiken.
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0: Hey, Classic Country listeners, it's Todd Shaw, the Sawdust Dude, talking about your number one honky-tonk. 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
1: 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I'm living this good life. I'm breathing on God's time. And I ain't gonna waste one breath.
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0: my house. I said, babe, I'm coming home. We're gonna work this out. I paid for his drinks and I told him thanks. Thanks for everything.
1: Classic Country 98.1 King George for you early this morning. And I hate everything on the Good Morning, Good Morning, Good Morning show. And another great day in the country with Classic Country. All those favorite classics you love, we got them for you all day long. Don't you dare touch that dial here on a little Friday. Man, 21st day of May, we are cruising right along the month of May. A lot to get to today, a lot of good classics. Of course, as always, we got ticket giveaways. I got another chance for you to win Chris Jansen, Easton Corbin tickets for the big show. It's tomorrow. Just listen in for Chris Jansen, Easton Corbin song. Be the caller. You win tickets. Got another 4-pack up for grabs. Maybe 2 4-packs. I don't know. We'll see what we got here in our goodies bag this morning. But hang in there with me. Just listen for details how to win those. Big show is tomorrow and kicking off your Memorial Day weekend. Yeah, sounds like some rain, but hey. It is. I'm looking forward to the 3-day weekend. I hope you get that too, and hope you're excited about it. And even if it rains, you got indoor activities, and you can dodge some of the rain showers at different places, but just be prepared for that. We need the rain, so we're definitely not going to complain about it. But anyway, let's see. What else we got? Oh, we got tickets to the Blue Ridge Music Center on the beautiful Blue Ridge Parkway. Yeah, that's going to be a great weekend for that as well. Saturday, Grammy Award winning lead singer of the Earls of Leicester is Sean Camp. Also, bluegrass legend, that one and only Wayne Henderson, going on Saturday. Gets underway at 7 o'clock, Blue Ridge Music Center. Sean Camp and Wayne Henderson and friends. That's going to be a great show, too. Milepost 213. 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Always just a cool mountain vibe there and a great sound system. They have a great shows all summer long, so make sure to check that out. And then, if that's not enough, we got more music. We got music everywhere. Coming up 8:30 this morning, we're going to be talking about a great way to kick off your summer right here in our backyard, the Freeze Depot. That's right. The Freeze Depot has their summer concert series. It's back. Live music, local flavor, just $5 to get in. I've been saying $5 for this kind of music. I'll be joined this morning with Kevin Combs, and he's going to tell you everything you need to know about the kickoff show coming up in Freeze. So stick around. You don't want to miss out on that this morning. Kevin comes in with us 8:30 this morning. He comes in always and updates us on things going on there in Freeze. So a lot of good things planned for the summer there. So on the beautiful river there, man, they have some great things there too. So just all kinds of great things going on. We got a lot more to tell you about too, but we'll hush up right now, get you back into some more great classics. Some John Anderson coming up for you.
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little hag for you early this morning as you get on the roads, get going off to work and school. Hope it's going to be a great day. Some of you wrapping up your last week of school, only a couple more days. Some of you are in the SOL testing, all that. Oh, good luck at that one. School days, almost summertime, and lots of graduations coming up for the weekend, all the way through next week.

little firecracker, little Josh Turner for you this morning. 7:26. It's the Good Morning, Good Morning, Good Morning show. We hope all are well and ready to tackle a Thursday. Little Friday, holiday weekend. We're looking forward to it on the way.

0: There he is, Chris Jansen. Are you ready? That's a good one right there. All I need is you. Classic Country 98.1. Are you ready?
1: 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Kick off Memorial Day weekend, Friday, May 22nd, with Chris Jansen.
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6: All right, we got a latest winner this morning. You heard the Chris Jansen song. She's going to the concert. She's very excited. Picked up the 4-pack with the Chris Jansen song this morning. Congratulations, Louise Sidden out of Moxville, North Carolina. Our latest winner this morning from Classic Country 98.1. Hey, I got another 4-pack coming up sometime later in the morning show. Listen for that next song. Could be a Chris Jansen song. Could be an Easton Corbin song. I got another 4-pack of those tickets I want to hook you up with later on this morning right here, Classic Country 98.1.
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3: From the WXII 12 First Warning Weather Center, I'm meteorologist Brian Slocum with your Thursday forecast, also getting you ready for the holiday weekend. And our pattern is going to start to change. Already a few raindrops have fallen across the Mountain West. And early on today, the mountains and foothills will have the best chance for a few passing showers. As temperatures heat up in the afternoon, chance for showers and storms starts to increase. For the Triad, it won't start to increase until later this evening. But impactful rains expected for all areas beginning in the afternoon in the mountains, beginning later on tonight. For the Triad. Could see some pockets of heavy rain possible. Warm temperatures on Thursday cools substantially for Friday and for Saturday. Highs likely in the 60s. Periods of rain Friday morning will taper down, but a few scattered showers and storms will start to flare up late day. Saturday rain chances are higher than Sunday and Monday, but temperatures will be cooler. Triad temperatures close to 80 for the back half of the weekend. From the WXII 12 First Warning Weather Center, I'm meteorologist Brian Slocum.
4: Hey, Brian. Thank you much. Let's check out those temperatures this morning and see where we stand. We've got here in Galax 63 and cloudy, much cooler to start off this morning. Abingdon, Virginia 64, 67 Wilkesboro. We're looking at Winston-Salem and the Triad at 68, Martinsville 68, and our friends Mount Airy 67, Salem, the Roanoke area 67, New River Valley is 65 degrees. So much better this morning as far as temperatures. Going to be a little better today as far as the 90s and upper 80s, but still going to be warm. We're going to be in the low 70s in the mountains. You'll see upper 70s for the Triad, but more cloud coverage will hold temps down somewhat today.
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Church on Cumberland Road. Hey, that's a good one there. I love some Shenandoah. Great classic for you. It's the Good Morning, Good Morning, Good Morning show. I got to send one out to Lewis this morning. Lewis, hope you're doing well. And he's on his way to Winston-Salem, staying busy, getting ready for that big, big mud run. We talked to him last week and getting excited about the mud run coming up here in June. And we got more time with him before the mud run. So we'll look forward to talking with Lewis again real, real soon. But have a safe trip on into Winston-Salem this morning on your morning commute, Lewis. Here's one I know you love.

0: boy again, Mr. Lewis Pleasant, Semper Fi, and thanks for joining us. And always, thanks for your service, buddy. We certainly do appreciate you out there. And thanks for making us a part of your day as you get it started this morning. Again, the 16th Annual Marine Corps League Mud Run. Have y'all got it on the calendar? Coming up June 6th, Jomeokee Park, Pinnacle, North Carolina. You need to get signed up, get ready to get muddy, and most importantly, have a great time supporting a great, great cause. And, yeah, looking forward to being there and hopefully right around the golf cart with Lewis. I know it. I need to run it, don't know if I really do, but hey, it'll be fun either way we go. But anyway, hey, we got great classics for you. Got a lot more coming up here on the Good Morning Show. We're going to take a little commercial break here. Got some great classics taking you into 8 o'clock hour. Don't forget our special interview coming up this morning. We'll do that at 8:30, and we're going to talk music this morning. That's right, lots of music all over the place coming up for the Memorial Day weekend. 8:30 this morning. Talking about a great way to kick off your summer, your Memorial Day weekend right here in the backyard. The Freeze Depot Summer Concert Series is back. 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But Kevin Combs will join me this morning telling you everything you need to know. Kicking off his show Friday night in Freeze. He's got the details on everything going on in Freeze. Kevin Combs, great guy, and look forward to having him live this morning at 8:30 here at Classic Country 98.1.
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2: 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Just before 8 o'clock, 8 o'clock classics and coming your way. We hope it's a good, good day for you. Thanks for waking up, starting your day with us. And I want to say a good morning out to, the Chilco family out of Greensboro this morning. And Miss Heidi. Oh, she's got a big birthday today. Heidi Chilco. Heidi, I appreciate you always listening to us here on the morning show. And all the time, we get a lot of requests from you and always enjoy playing your request, Heidi. And I know it's going to be a great day. Your husband wants to make sure I got your birthday shout out. I got a song for you coming up here in just a little bit. I got to say a good morning out to Mr. Donnie B. this morning as well. Donnie in Carroll County. He's got us cranked up. Donnie, hadn't seen you in a while. Hope you're doing well. It's good to meet you out there last fall. At the Tractor Supply remote, always get your messages, buddy. Sometimes I got time to get some of those requests in for you. Sometimes we don't. We try to do our best to get them in. But I want to get one in right now for you. Jerry Lee Lewis, here we go.
3: You shake my nerves and you rattle my brain. 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

0: WBRF Galax, Mount Airy, Winston-Salem, Greensboro. 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
1: All right, here we go. Another great hour of country classics, 8 o'clock hour. Miss Heidi Choco out of Greensboro, North Carolina. Heidi, hope you're doing well. Good morning, good morning, good morning. And that husband of yours want me to play you a song this morning. Wish you a happy, happy birthday. Hope it's a great day. Got a little Johnny Horton for you. All for the love of a girl right here on 98.1. Enjoy, Heidi, and happy birthday. We'll make sure we get you on the birthday list coming up at 9:30 this morning.

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tires. We'd like to see a little mud on the tires. Hadn't had much mud on the tires here lately. But anyway, it's a good morning show. In your news headlines today, tensions continue overseas as the U.S. and Iran are reportedly discussing a possible ceasefire agreement. Officials saying negotiations may be making progress. So we'll see what happens there. Wall Street will be watching markets closely today after stocks move higher yesterday. Investors focused on interest rates, inflation concerns, and big tech earnings. It's crazy how the stock market's doing right now. Unbelievable. More on that with our financial guys tomorrow morning, 9:30. John and Gibb will join us here before the Memorial Day weekend. Other news headlines today, an Air France flight headed to Detroit was diverted to Montreal after concerns involving a passenger traveling from Congo during Ebola-related health alert. Officials say precautions were taken out of an abundance of caution. We'll be following more on that one, too. Of course, back home here, political headlines continue to heat up in Washington as lawmakers debate major spending proposals and security funding tied to immigration and federal projects. And, of course, big sports news. All race fans are gearing up. NASCAR fans for a huge Memorial Day weekend. Charlotte Motor Speedway with the Coca-Cola 600 coming up Sunday night. Big race, long race. Pack your coolers, be ready to go. Of course, there is some rain in the forecast, so we'll see how all that pans out. That's your latest news headlines today. It's Classic Country, 98.1 in the Good Morning Show. Cousin Andy with you. Some Alabama, Tennessee River. We thank you for waking up, getting your day started with us. Don't forget Kevin Combs, 8:30. We're going to talk about some music. A lot of good music around the area coming up for the weekend. All right, here we go. Don't forget our ticket giveaways coming up soon this morning.

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7: 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And as always, stay tuned to this station for another segment of Chatting with the Chief.
8: All right, folks. Good morning. Good morning. Good morning. Busy morning as promised this morning. Live music, small towns, summer nights. It's time for the Freeze Depot Summer Concert Series getting underway tomorrow night. Tomorrow night's already Friday, shaping up to be a great season. Joining me this morning, Kevin Combs. He's going to tell us all about it. Kevin, good morning. Appreciate you being with us, Pat, buddy. How you doing?
9: Doing great, Andy. I appreciate you having me on this morning.
8: Yeah, good to have you in here. Kevin, I've been talking a little bit before we went live this morning, got our coffee all ready to go, and we're going to talk about some great music. And you ready for the weekend?
9: I sure am.
8: A little rain in the forecast, but I tell you, we sure do need it. We'll make arrangements to work around that rain with all the great events that's happening this weekend. So, but do appreciate you being here this morning. First off, Kevin, tell folks what the Freeze Depot Summer Concert Series is all about, if you would.
9: Well, we have a series of four concerts in the summer. They're usually at the depot in downtown Freeze, and it's just a beautiful spot close to the river. You have, on those hot summer nights,

0: nights, you have the breeze coming in off the river. However, we had to make a change tonight because, or tomorrow night, because of cooler temperatures, and we decided to move this Friday's concert up to the Historic Freeze Theater.
1: Okay, yep.
0: But we have four concerts during the summer. We have White Top Mountain Band this Friday night.
1: Yeah.
0: And then we have the New Ballards Branch Bog Trotters, the Crooked Road Ramblers, and the new Spring Valley Boys coming up later on this summer down at the Depot.
1: Mm-hmm. Okay, man, I tell you, that's really an affordable night. You got $5? That's hard to beat.
0: $5. I mean, and children 15 and under are free with paying an adult. So we may try to make it a family-friendly evening.
1: Yeah, that's really hard to beat there, $5 for that kind of music, I tell you. But let's talk about, again, White Top Mountain Band kicking things off. What can folks expect from them?
0: Well, we've had the White Top Mountain Band as our first kickoff band. Every year we've had the summer concert series. They're a great band. They've been around a long time. They're based in White Top. And they're traditional Appalachian music, just great singing and great instrumental music, so, good dancing music.
1: You think that makes a great choice for opening night, huh?
0: Oh, definitely, yes.
1: Yeah, and dancing and a whole lot of fun. But it's going to be a great night for it, folks. Come on out and tell everybody again, where's the location going to be for this
0: week? Friday night, the location will be at the Historic Freeze Theater, which is at 316 West Main Street there in Freeze. It's just 100 yards or so from the depot.
1: Okay, fantastic. Set the scene for us a little bit for someone who's never been to the show at the theater or at the depot in Freeze. What it's all like? What's about?
0: Well, first of all, it's just a fun, family-friendly evening. At the theater, at the depot, we try to make the atmosphere enjoyable, welcoming. And you come in, say you're at the theater tomorrow night, and tonight we have our weekly jam session as well.
1: Right. You do it every Thursday night, don't you?
0: Every Thursday. And so you come in. If you've never been there before, you can expect that we'll greet you. We don't sit around and look at you walking in the door. We try to make it a fun evening for you.
1: And you don't look and say, who's that coming in?
0: That's right. Well, you won't get that.
1: Everybody's invited to come. Yeah.
0: You won't get that in Freeze. And you come in and you listen to music that's been around a long time. And it's really the basis of all American music.
1: Absolutely.
0: That you're going to be hearing. It's the basis of country, it's the basis of rock. And so you're really going down and getting to the roots of what you listen to every day.
1: Absolutely. And of course, sounds like just a real bring you chair, relax and enjoy all kinds of great kind of music evening to me, especially if it was outside. But now inside, do you need to bring a chair too?
0: Oh, no. We have seating at the theater.
1: We have seating.
0: You're good to go there.
1: All right. Fantastic. And we're going to come back. We're going to talk a little bit about food. I see food available for Freeze Dam Steakhouse. Man, that's a nice bonus there. We'll come back and talk about that. Talk about some more of the band, some other great things going on in Freeze. Let's do a little White Top Mountain band. We picked out Keep My Skillet Good and Greasy. It's a good one. Give it a listen to, folks.

0: boy, I tell you what, you just can't beat that. Keep my skillet good and greasy all the time. White Top Mountain Band, folks, right there. It's going to be a treat tomorrow night. So definitely hope you can make it out for that. Kevin, you like that one, don't you?
1: Oh, yeah.
0: Yeah.
1: That's one of my favorites.
0: That's one of your favorites. Kevin picked that one. We was going over the list of them. That's one of the favorite ones he picked out. So we definitely like that a whole lot. So let's talk about the food, though. Food atmosphere is going to be fun. Freeze Dam Steakhouse was at the Freeze Dam Steakhouse, I think it's Mother's Day weekend. And the wife and my family, we love to go over and eat and have dinner and lunch occasionally. That's a nice bonus, though, for everything.
1: Yeah. It is, yeah. The Freeze Dam Steakhouse has really done a great job.
0: They really have. And the view there is just fantastic.
1: It is.
0: Even though the river is a little bit dry right now. Still running, the dam's running good, though, and hope folks can make it out to that. But are they set up on location?
1: Well, what they'll do is come take your order at the theater and then go back, prepare it, and bring it back up to you.
0: So no need to buy dinner before you come.
1: No, you can do it right there.
0: Do it right there. All right, just make a fun event and a full evening out of it. So you got four Fridays, four bands, I believe I looked up, and let's talk a little bit about what else coming up this summer down the road.
1: As far as the bands?
0: Yeah.
1: Yes, so we have New Ballard's Branch Bogtrotters in June.
0: Okay.
1: And that's a local band. They're just a really good band. Eddie Bond is the fiddler for that group, and Dennis Hall is the band leader.
0: And weather permitting, that'll be there at the depot.
1: That'll be at the depot. Right, okay. That's right. That's in June. And then in July, we have the Crooked Road Ramblers, which their roots are actually in the White Top Mountain mm-hmm. Band. Mm-hmm. Their fiddler is the son of Emily Spencer. And then
0: is that one?
1: That's in July.
0: That's July. Mm-hmm. Okay.
1: And then coming up in September, now we're skipping August because we have the Freeze Fiddlers Commission in August.
0: Right.
1: And then in September, we have a new group to the concert series, and that's the New Spring Valley Boys.
0: Oh, okay.
1: They're all descended from musicians in the area, and they do a great show. They're a young group of young men, and they do just a really good job.
0: Man, that seems like a good mix of bluegrass and traditional mountain music.
1: Well, it is mostly traditional.
0: Yeah, traditional
1: Appalachian music.
0: Yeah, wow. These kind of events, you know, they really bring people together. And what does the series mean for the Freeze community every year?
1: Well, I just think it's a great way to celebrate our cultural heritage, mm-hmm. The music that was played in the Freeze area. You know, Freeze was a cotton mill town,
0: yeah,
1: and the music really developed there.
0: Yeah, I've seen somebody post on social media some pictures of the mill there from years ago, and all. Mm-hmm. It's changed looks a lot, but mm-hmm. still a great place, beautiful place to go.
1: It is.
0: And, views the beautiful river, and mm-hmm. Do you see a lot of folks coming in from out of town?
1: Oh, yeah, every week, especially at the theater. You know, there we counted last week, I don't know, I think it was like something like 30 visitors. And then the theater is, the jam session at the theater is an event where you're going to see the real thing there.
0: Yeah.
1: It's the same whether we have visitors or not. You're experiencing a real community event
0: there. Absolutely. Yeah, and you got a nice little campground there. I checked it out the last time I was over there.
1: That's right.
0: A little campground there. Talk a little bit. You know much about it?
1: Oh, yeah. The Freeze New River Trail Campground at RV Park. It's a very nice facility. It's just beautiful. You drive through town, and then you feel like you're going back out in the woods.
0: Yeah,
1: it's just a beautiful place.
0: A neat little campground, a hidden little gem, Mary.
1: Mm-hmm, it is.
0: It really is. But good to know you got great things like this coming up. We'll talk about the details one more time before we wrap up. But we do want to talk about, you got, I think the fire department's got a car.

0: show coming up, some stuff I don't have in front of me, but right. you want to talk a little bit about some of that?
1: Yeah, Spruce Fire and Rescue has a cruise in tomorrow, and that's at the Saturday the 23rd, and that's at the Jamie Hyatt Arena up at where the old Providence School was.
0: Okay.
1: That'll be a nice event. They do a great job with that cruise in. And there's a cruise in Freeze as well at the town park. It's called Thunder by the River, classic car cruise in.
0: That's open for everybody, open for the public.
1: It is.
0: Huh?
1: Free admission. Okay. Both of them are.
0: Wonderful.
1: The one at the Freeze Town Park starts at 2 and goes until later in the day, and the one at the Jamie Hyatt Arena starts at 4.
0: 4 o'clock.
1: They'll have, both of them will have music and vendors.
0: All right, fantastic. So everybody's invited. So you got a full weekend of Freeze starting, well, of course, with the jam tonight.
1: Mm-hmm.
0: So you got Thursday, Friday, and Saturday.
1: Right? Saturday. Mm-hmm. Events, that's right.
0: Wow.
1: And Monday, we have there's a poker run and a benefit auction Monday afternoon at Windy River Cafe.
0: Missed that one. I didn't know that.
1: Yeah. So, yeah. Got a lot going on.
0: What about the little caboose there that has ice cream?
1: Oh, yeah.
0: Now, is that going to be open?
1: You don't want to miss that.
0: It was closed when we was over there at the Freeze Dam Steakhouse a couple weeks ago. I was like, everybody said, let's run over here and get some ice cream at the little caboose. And I went over and I was like, oh, it's closed already.
1: No, it's open for business.
0: But it's open
1: They're
0: now.
1: Ready to go.
0: All right. Fantastic.
1: You don't want to miss that.
0: Nah, kids love that. Just to go over there. You got to have that ice cream off the little caboose there. But anyway, give us details one more time about the summer concert series kicking off, White Top Mountain Band, if you would, Kevin. Let's recap for everybody.
1: So the White Top Mountain Band will be playing at the Historic Freeze Theater this time tomorrow night, May 22nd at 7 p.m.
0: Rain or shine, it's a go.
1: That's right.
0: Yep.
1: Yeah. Even if it snows, it'll be ready to go.
0: Hey, there you go. That's right, inside. Yep.
1: Yeah. And you can order food there from the Freeze Dam Steakhouse on site at the theater. Show goes from 7 p.m. to 9 p.m.
0: Okay.
1: And the admission is only $5 per person, 15 and under, free with a paying adult.
0: All right, Kevin, sounds like a fantastic way to spend a Friday night. We do want to thank you and appreciate you coming in this morning, letting folks know all about it. And White Top Mountain Band, wow, 7 o'clock tomorrow, just $5 to get in. And we want to thank you. Best of luck for a great concert series, and we'll stay updated. Well, you can hear Kevin on the radio, too. He does a great job on producing those commercials. He's got his own little studio set up, don't you?
1: Yeah.
0: You've been doing that?
1: Made out of moving blankets.
0: You sounded good on those, though.
1: Well, thank you.
0: That's going to be a good one right there. Live music, river views this summer, great community vibe, camping if you want to, something to do on a Friday, Freeze. Going to be the place to be for the weekend. Even if it's rainy, it'll be all right, folks. Come on out. Kevin, anything else before we let you go this morning you want to talk about?
1: Well, I just appreciate you having me on this morning. I love Freeze, and I'd just like to share it with the people that like to come over there and visit us.
0: Yeah, absolutely. And I got to pick some of the people out there. A lot of times they'll come in and I'll say, we's over in that, over in Fry's, Virginia. And he said, man, that's a beautiful place over in Fry's. And I said, Fry's? You talking about Freeze? That's the way it's spelled, though. A lot of people out of town don't know that.
1: Well, you know, we say Fry's in the summer and Freeze in the winter.
0: Hey, there you go. I like it. Kevin, thanks again this morning.
1: Thank you,
0: appreciate
1: Andy.
0: You being here.
1: Appreciate it.
0: We're going to get back into some more great country classics on the way, folks. Got your weather report, all that coming up on the Good Morning, Good Morning, Good Morning show.
2: From the WXII 12 First Warning Weather Center, I'm meteorologist Brian Slocum with your Thursday forecast, also getting you ready for the holiday weekend. And our pattern is going to start to change. Already a few raindrops have fallen across the Mountain West. And early on today, the mountains and foothills will have the best chance for a few passing showers. As temperatures heat up in the afternoon, chance for showers and storms starts to increase. For the Triad, it won't start to increase until later this evening. But impactful rains expected for all areas, beginning in the afternoon in the mountains, beginning later on tonight. For the Triad. Could see some pockets of heavy rain possible. Warm temperatures on Thursday cools substantially for Friday and for Saturday. Highs likely in the 60s. Periods of rain Friday morning will taper down, but a few scattered showers and storms will start to flare up late day. Saturday rain chances are higher than Sunday and Monday, but temperatures will be cooler. Triad temperatures close to 80 for the back half of the weekend. From the WXII 12 First Warning Weather Center, I'm meteorologist Brian Slocum.
0: All right, Brian, thank you much. Let's check out temperatures this morning here at Galax. Up to 67. Still going to be a nice day, though. We got sunshine. May have some pop-up showers and thunderstorms today. Abingdon, Virginia at 68. Our friends in Wilkesboro, 68.

69. Looking at Winston-Salem, Greensboro, you're already at 72. Martinsville, 72. Mount Airy, 71. Salem, Roanoke friends there checking in, 72 degrees. So we thank all of our listeners there listening in the Roanoke, Vinton area, WKBA. Hope you can make it out this weekend to freeze. Going to be a lot of great things going on, so make sure to make your way to the mountains. New River Valley checks in 69 this morning in Blacksburg. Here's Johnny Lee for you.

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Oh, the one and only Joe. Joe Diffie it is here on the Good Morning Joe, getting started off another great hour of your favorites, always my favorites, at 98.1. Thanks so much for joining us this morning. We appreciate Kevin stopping by, giving us an update on a great event happening in Freeze. Going to be a good one right there. Live music, mountain views, of course, river views, great community vibe. If you're looking for something to do tomorrow, Freeze will be the place to be. And the weekend, it sounds like. It'll be a lot of fun there. But great classics here on the radio this morning. Make sure to include us all weekend for your Memorial Day activities and plans. We've got great music for you all weekend. Don't forget to join Buford.

every evening from 3 until 6. And he plays some great classics, The Drive at 5. Man, he played some good ones yesterday. I was enjoying listening to him there. Get home sometimes and turn it up and listen sometimes on my drive home from 5. But he always does a great job, that Drive at 5. Buford Kegley and Classic Country 98.1. Let's see what else we got going on. Oh, we don't forget Tim on Saturday mornings. He spins all your favorite requests, those requested songs you have, and a full 2 hours. Sometimes I think he goes a little over 2 hours. Some great classics on Saturday mornings. So make sure to join him right here at Classic Country 98.1 as he plays some of your favorites, the ones you request. And Tim does a great job. Then all your favorite Sunday morning programming. We got racing action be going on Sunday night from Charlotte Motor Speedway. A lot of great racing action there. And it's a long one, the Coca-Cola 600, big 600 weekend. And I know we got rain in the forecast, but hopefully everything will work out and we'll get all this stuff in. Got a lot of things going on. We got the Classic Country Concert Series going to kick off the Memorial Day weekend. That's going on with one stage, one massive country party. And chop-topping artists Chris Jansen, Easton Corbin going to be there tomorrow night. It gets underway at 7:30. Come on out for a great show. You're going to love that. More info. 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Don't let that one slip by. Great concert. 569 Fairgrounds in Winston-Salem, North Carolina at the arena. And guess what? Got another chance for you to win a 4-pack of tickets this morning. It'll be the last time you can win the 4-pack. You're on your own after that, but come out, though. Don't miss this one. It's going to be a good one. Just listen in for Chris Jansen, Easton Corbin song this morning, and be caller number 5. Caller 5 wins them at 276-238-0981. Caller 5, still another chance for you to win those tickets all coming up here on the Good Morning, Good Morning, Good Morning show. I was just looking here in my goodies basket. I got tickets, too, for the Blue Ridge Music Center coming up for this weekend. 7 o'clock show, Blue Ridge Music Center on the beautiful Blue Ridge Parkway. Sean Camp with Wayne Henderson and friends. Chance for you to win that. So we got a lot to get to still in this hour. Ticket giveaways, birthday shout-outs, National Day, and a lot more coming up. Here's Tanya Tucker, Strong Enough to Bend. 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

0: Oh, yep, that's a good one right there. Yep, Easton Corbin. Great classic air from Easton Corbin, man. Those guys, traditional country, and it's going to be just a great show. I believe we got us a winner here. Your caller number 5 on the air with me. Who we got here?
1: Doug McCraw.
0: Doug McCraw. Doug, what's going on this morning?
1: Oh, not much.
0: Well, are you working this morning?
1: I am, yes.
0: All right. Hey, buddy, are y'all wound up about the concert? Just want to ask you, who you going to take with you, bud?
1: The wife and the daughter, I suppose.
0: All right. Well, that sounds like a great, great evening. And even if it's raining, I've been telling folks, even if it's raining, we got some rain to forecast. We sure do need the rain. But inside the arena there, going to be a great, great evening. Doug, win the tickets, man. I got a 4-pack for you. Going to hook you up. Just tell us what station you always keep it turned on.
1: WBRF.
0: Hey, man, appreciate it a lot. Enjoy the concert, and hopefully we'll see you there.
1: Yes, sir. Thanks.
0: Thank you much. You take care, Doug. Here's Garth for you, Friends in Low Places, 17 after 9.

0: friends in low places. The one and only Mr. Garth Brooks for you on the Good Morning Show. 921. I want to say a good morning out to Warrior. Listen to you, Warrior. Good morning, he says. Happy Friday, my friend. Friday? It's Little Friday, Warrior. What are you talking about? You still asleep this morning. He's on vacation this week. Said I did sleep in a little this morning. Got you tuned in now. Have a great day, buddy. You have a great day, too, Warrior. Appreciate you, man. I'm glad vacation's going good for you. I know you've had a good week. Went to Florida and back home now. But, man, you better be getting ready. You better enjoy the weekend, Warrior. Have vacation time coming to an end. I'm just messing with you. Enjoy it, man. You still got a little while to go. Enjoy sleeping in the mornings. Let's see. Oh, Reed's out there. Hey, Reed, good morning. Just checking in with you, too, buddy. Thank you. Always appreciate you listening in. Wants to hear the bird or whatever it's called. The bird. Oh, Jerry Reed, the bird. Okay, yeah. I'll pull that up for you and play it. But I got today and half a day tomorrow, and I'm done till Tuesday. Good for you, Reed. Man, I hope you enjoy it. I'm looking forward to a three-day weekend. Take a little time off on Monday and celebrate Memorial Day weekend. And definitely want to thank the ones that made it all happen. Memorial Day, what we celebrate. Jerry Reed, the bird. Here you go, Reed.
1: Well, my throat was dry and it was getting late. I was at this bar on an interstate when a guy with this bird on his shoulder walked through the door.

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A man could get rich making that bird sing, and I could feel this wild ear coming on his trunk. And besides, I'm sitting here with two weeks pay, and I'd probably blow it on beer anyway. Then he said,

Oh, yeah, Jerry Reed, that's the bird. I'd send that one out to Chris and Little Mama and all the guys and gals there at the Roanoke shop, too. They love some Jerry. It's not quite Friday. It's a little Friday, though, so we'll start a little early this week. I know you guys are getting ready for a big Memorial Day weekend there at the garage in Roanoke. Thanks to Little Mama that listens in to us, and Chris and all the guys there. I know they're working hard, so they'll be ready for the weekend. Moving right along here this morning, got a shout-out this morning to, let's see, Coda. Coda over in Dobson, North Carolina. Coda, hope you're doing good, my friend.

Oh yeah, yeah. he's ready for a good time. And Case, want to make sure I got this out to you this morning. You guys have a good day. Stay safe out there.

0: for the good time. Getting to start a little bit early this week. Here it is, a little Friday, Thursday. Man, it'll be here. You got four down after the day. One more to go for a long holiday weekend. Looking forward to that. We appreciate you out there, every single one of you, making us your radio station. Today's National Day. It is Thursday, May 21st, National Strawberries and Cream Day. Love some good old strawberries. It's National Waitstaff Day today as well. You got your favorite waiters out there, waitresses and waiters. Waitstaff Day today. Memo Day. Yeah, National Memo Day. American Red Cross Founders Day today. Explore More Ideas Day today, too. So there you go. Some good ones for you today, May 21st on a Thursday. Great country classics, too, for you. And keeping them going for you here on the Good Morning Show. We're going to take a little break right here, get you back into some classics. We got a weather check, and coming up too, check of those birthday shout-outs on the way.
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0: 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How about two tickets here for caller number, what would we say, caller number three? Number three, 276-238-0981. Caller three, win them now.

You win them now. Oh, here's a good one here. Eric Heatherly, Flowers on the Wall. 9:35, the Good Morning, Good Morning, Good Morning show. Thursday, May 21st.

All right, just got off the telephone there with caller number three, Mr. Tom Clark out of, he's out of Bland. We appreciate you listening to us, Tom, and good talking to you there. He's on the road traveling, pulled over, and he got through on that cell phone as he's traveling. He didn't tell me where he was going, didn't get any of his business on that, but Tom, we appreciate you listening to all the classics. He said he's the only radio station he listens to, and Tom, we certainly appreciate that more than you know, buddy. I hope you enjoy your time on the beautiful Blue Ridge Parkway. Going to be a treat there. Wayne Henderson, man, he puts on, he's something else. He got some great talent, so enjoy yourself there, Tom, and just show up. We may have another round of tickets to give away to that coming up. I don't know. Buford may have them for you. May have them for you tomorrow. We'll give them away to you, though. Let's do a little Conway. We say a little Conway this morning. Just love to lay you down. Classic Country 98.1. I promise I got those birthday shout-outs coming up next. There's a

and close with that 10 o'clock hour here. And I still got some songs, messages, and shout-outs to do. We'll get to them here. Birthdays today. See here. By the way, thanks for all the love you showed for my daughter. Had a birthday yesterday. We'll be celebrating with her this weekend. She said thank you, every one of your friends, Dad, and all your listeners and stuff. Wished her a happy birthday. She thanks you much. And had a great day, I think, yesterday. Let's see here. Ooh-wee. Let's see. Birthdays. All right. Ethan Edwards celebrating a birthday today. Oh, Ethan. Good old boy. Ethan, happy birthday, buddy. Oh, Miss Susan Kilby. Happy birthday to you, Susan. Hope it's a great day. And Miss Susan Carrico. Susan Bartlett Carrico. Is she having a birthday today? Yeah, I believe she is. Susan, happy birthday. Hope it's going to be a great, great day for you. We appreciate you out there. And enjoy a wonderful birthday today. Others on the list today. Let's see here. My goodness, I got to get this one on here for Mr. Gerald Collins. Wanted me to wish his beautiful wife a happy, happy birthday today. Miss Jessica, she's celebrating her last day of school for the year at Blue Ridge Elementary today. Man, what a good day for you there, Miss Jessica. I know you're going to enjoy that. And then Gerald's going to do some good things for you today for your birthday, Jessica, and your last day of school for the year. So I know that's going to be a good day for you. So happy birthday, Jessica Collins, and enjoy your big day today as well. Let's see. I got a few more here to make sure I get on here. Clay Simmons is celebrating today as well. Jordan People, happy birthday to you as well. Mark Stout, happy birthday. And let's see. We got one more there. Emma Bird, happy birthday to you as well. So, and I got Miss Heidi Chilko. She's a loyal listener. She's in Greensboro. And Heidi, of course, I played a song for her early this morning. Heidi Chilko, happy birthday in Greensboro. Your husband, want to make sure I got that on for you today. Hope you enjoyed that Johnny Horton song earlier this morning. Happy birthday, Heidi. Enjoy your day. Thanks for always listening to us here on the Good Morning show. And Linda Mankins, thinking of you today for all of your loved ones that have passed on. You give me several names this morning to pass along. Thinking of you this morning, Linda, and all those birthdays of some of your favorite folks there. It's passed on, and we appreciate your message there. Thank you so much, and hope it's a good day for you. But let's sing. Elvis has a song for you this morning, everybody.

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4: From the WXII 12 First Warning Weather Center, I'm meteorologist Brian Slocum with your Thursday forecast, also getting you ready for the holiday weekend. And our pattern is going to start to change. Already a few raindrops have fallen across them. From the WXII 12 First Warning Weather Center, I'm meteorologist Brian Slocum with your Thursday forecast, also getting you ready for the holiday weekend. And our pattern is going to start to change. Already a few raindrops have fallen across the Mountain West. And early on today, the mountains and foothills will have the best chance for a few passing showers. As temperatures heat up in the afternoon, chance for showers and storms starts to increase. For the Triad, it won't start to increase until later this evening. But impactful rains expected for all areas, beginning in the afternoon in the mountains, beginning later on tonight. For the Triad. Could see some pockets of heavy rain possible. Warm temperatures on Thursday cools substantially for Friday and for Saturday. Highs likely in the 60s. Periods of rain Friday morning will taper down, but a few scattered showers and storms will start to flare up late day. Saturday rain chances are higher than Sunday and Monday, but temperatures will be cooler. Triad temperatures close to 80 for the back half of the weekend. From the WXII 12 First Warning Weather Center, I'm meteorologist Brian Slocum.
5: Okay, Brian, let's check out these temperatures, see where we're at here. It's clouded up more. We got more clouds coming in now. 72. That's about going to be our high around 72 today. Not quite as warm. Cloud coverage hold temps back somewhat today. 71, Abingdon, Wilkesboro, 76. Friends in Winston-Salem, Greensboro, 77. Martinsville at 76. Mount Airy, 75. Salem, Roanoke at 74. And the New River Valley now 73 degrees. Let's check on your weather as we start winding down here on the Good Morning Show. It's been a great morning, I tell you. I've enjoyed being here with you this morning. Some much-needed rain looks like headed our way. Get ready for that. But we're going to keep the classics going. Of course, we'll be with you here till 10, a little bit longer.

Still taking chances. Michael Martin Murphy. It reminds me, I got to see Michael Martin Murphy last year at the Lincoln Theater there in Marion, Virginia. Man, what a great show that was. They always have some great shows there in just a neat little town, downtown Marion. If you get a chance to go to one of those, make sure to do that. And, of course, you can join Tim White on our program every, I think, Saturday nights, 10 to midnight, I believe. Or, yeah. 10 to midnight with his great show. It's a great show. It's funny, too. Possum, what is it? They have the possum thing on there. I can't remember. He did. It's a funny show. Join him. But great show. It's the Lincoln Theater. He's always the host there. But Michael Martin Murphy there last year put on an excellent show. But good things coming up this year, too. 9:57. That's going to be a wrap today. It's been fun hanging out with you. We'll be back tomorrow morning. Do it all again on a Friday morning. Oh, yeah, we'll be getting you ready for the big concert tomorrow night, Winston-Salem. We've been talking about it a lot this week. We'll be playing a lot of Chris Jansen. Easton Corbin hits for you tomorrow morning, getting you going right here, Classic Country 98.1. 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Either way you like to do it, just check it out. You can see the actual seats and what's still available for the show. It'll be a good one. Roseanne Cash and Never Be You. I'll see you tomorrow. Don't forget Buford at 3 o'clock today, playing all your favorite classics from 3 until 6. He'll drive you home from work and school. And be careful if you're on the roads traveling this morning. Have a good day, everybody. See you tomorrow.

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1: 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I'm living this good life. I'm breathing on God's time. And I ain't gonna waste one breath.
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The back end looked kind of funny too, but we put it together, and when we got through, well, that's when we noticed that we only had one tail fin. About that time, my wife walked out, and I could see in her eyes that she had her doubts. But she opened the door and said, "Honey, take me for a spin."

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2: From the WXII 12 First Warning Weather Center, I'm meteorologist Brian Slocum with your Thursday forecast, also getting you ready for the holiday weekend. And our pattern is going to start to change. Already a few raindrops have fallen across the Mountain West. And early on today, the mountains and foothills will have the best chance for a few passing showers. As temperatures heat up in the afternoon, chance for showers and storms starts to increase. For the Triad, it won't start to increase until later this evening. But impactful rains expected for all areas, beginning in the afternoon in the mountains, beginning later on tonight. For the Triad. Could see some pockets of heavy rain possible. Warm temperatures on Thursday cools substantially for Friday and for Saturday. Highs likely in the 60s. Periods of rain Friday morning will taper down, but a few scattered showers and storms will start to flare up late day. Saturday rain chances are higher than Sunday and Monday, but temperatures will be cooler. Triad temperatures close to 80 for the back half of the weekend. From the WXII 12 First Warning Weather Center, I'm meteorologist Brian Slocum.

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10: From the WXII 12 First Warning Weather Center, I'm meteorologist Brian Slocum with your Thursday forecast, also getting you ready for the holiday weekend. And our pattern is going to start to change. Already a few raindrops have fallen across the Mountain West. And early

beyond today, the mountains and foothills will have the best chance for a few passing showers. As temperatures heat up in the afternoon, chance for showers and storms starts to increase. For the Triad, it won't start to increase until later this evening, but impactful rains expected for all areas beginning in the afternoon in the mountains, beginning later on tonight for the Triad. Could see some pockets of heavy rain possible. Warm temperatures on Thursday cools substantially for Friday and for Saturday.

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Alan Jackson, Brooks and Dunn, George Strait, their home in Southern Virginia and the Piedmont Triad. 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

0: Ahoy, mates. It's Captain Stu for the Mayflower 2 in Rural Hall. 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
10: From the WXII 12 First Warning Weather Center, I'm meteorologist Brian Slocum with your Thursday forecast, also getting you ready for the holiday weekend. And our pattern is going to start to change. Already a few raindrops have fallen across the Mountain West. And early on today, the mountains and foothills will have the best chance for a few passing showers. As temperatures heat up in the afternoon, chance for showers and storms starts to increase. For the Triad, it won't start to increase until later this evening. But impactful rains expected for all areas beginning in the afternoon in the mountains, beginning later on tonight for the Triad. Could see some pockets of heavy rain possible. Warm temperatures on Thursday cools substantially for Friday and for Saturday. Highs likely in the 60s. Periods of rain Friday morning will taper down, but a few scattered showers and storms will start to flare up late day. Saturday rain chances are higher than Sunday and Monday, but temperatures will be cooler. Triad temperatures close to 80 for the back half of the weekend. From the WXII 12 First Warning Weather Center, I'm meteorologist Brian Slocum.
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4: Sunday's Coca-Cola 600 at the Charlotte Motor Speedway is the longest race of the season and the only event with four stages. An extra stage means extra points, and that is viewed with a little bit more importance, according to former Cup Series champion Brad Keselowski.
8: 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So there's more opportunity in that race than any other race to score a lot of points, more stages, long, grueling race.
4: 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I'm Kyle Rickey. 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
6: From the WXII 12 First Warning Weather Center, I'm meteorologist Brian Slocum with your Thursday forecast, also getting you ready for the holiday weekend. And our pattern is going to start to change. Already a few raindrops have fallen across the Mountain West. And early on today, the mountains and foothills will have the best chance for a few passing showers. As temperatures heat up in the afternoon, chance for showers and storms starts to increase. For the Triad, it won't start to increase until later this evening. But impactful rains expected for all areas, beginning in the afternoon in the mountains, beginning later on tonight for the Triad. Could see some pockets of heavy rain possible. Warm temperatures on Thursday cools substantially for Friday and for Saturday. Highs likely in the 60s. Periods of rain Friday morning will taper down, but a few scattered showers and storms will start to flare up late day. Saturday rain chances are higher than Sunday and Monday, but temperatures will be cooler. Triad temperatures close to 80 for the back half of the weekend. From the WXII 12 First Warning Weather

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3: From the WXII 12 First Warning Weather Center, I'm meteorologist Brian Slocum with your Thursday forecast, also getting you ready for the holiday weekend. And our pattern is going to start to change. Already a few raindrops have fallen across the Mountain West. And early on today, the mountains and foothills will have the best chance for a few passing showers. As temperatures heat up in the afternoon, chance for showers and storms starts to increase. For the Triad, it won't start to increase until later this evening. But impactful rains expected for all areas beginning in the afternoon in the mountains, beginning later on tonight. For the Triad. Could see some pockets of heavy rain possible. Warm temperatures on Thursday cools substantially for Friday and for Saturday. Highs likely in the 60s. Periods of rain Friday morning will taper down, but a few scattered showers and storms will start to flare up late day. Saturday rain chances are higher than Sunday and Monday, but temperatures will be cooler. Triad temperatures close to 80 for the back half of the weekend. From the WXII 12 First Warning Weather Center, I'm meteorologist Brian Slocum.
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2: From the WXII 12 First Warning Weather Center, I'm meteorologist Brian Slocum with your Thursday forecast, also getting you ready for the holiday weekend. And our pattern is going to start to change. Already a few raindrops have fallen across the Mountain West. And early on today, the mountains at Foothills will have the best

chance for a few passing showers. As temperatures heat up in the afternoon, chance for showers and storms starts to increase. For the Triad, it won't start to increase until later this evening, but impactful rains expected for all areas beginning in the afternoon in the mountains, beginning later on tonight for the Triad. Could see some pockets of heavy rain possible. Warm temperatures on Thursday cools substantially for Friday and for Saturday. Highs likely in the 60s.

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6: From the WXII 12 First Warning Weather Center, I'm meteorologist Brian Slocum with your Thursday forecast, also getting you ready for the holiday weekend. And our pattern is going to start to change. Already a few raindrops have fallen across the Mountain West. And early on today, the mountains and foothills will have the best chance for a few passing showers. As temperatures heat up in the afternoon, chance for showers and storms starts to increase. For the Triad, it won't start to increase until later this evening. But impactful rains expected for all areas beginning in the afternoon in the mountains, beginning later on tonight for the Triad. Could see some pockets of heavy rain possible. Warm temperatures on Thursday cools substantially for Friday and for Saturday. Highs likely in the 60s. Periods of rain Friday morning will taper down, but a few scattered showers and storms will start to flare up late day. Saturday rain chances are higher than Sunday and Monday, but temperatures will be cooler. Triad temperatures close to 80 for the back half of the weekend. From the WXII 12 First Warning Weather Center, I'm meteorologist Brian Slocum.
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2: From the WXII 12 First Warning Weather Center, I'm meteorologist Brian Slocum with your Thursday forecast, also getting you ready for the holiday weekend. And our pattern is going to start to change. Already a few raindrops have fallen across the Mountain West. And early on today, the mountains and foothills will have the best chance for a few passing showers. As temperatures heat up in the afternoon, chance for showers and storms starts to increase. For the Triad, it won't start to increase until later this evening. But impactful rains expected for all areas, beginning in the afternoon in the mountains, beginning later on tonight. For the Triad. Could see some pockets of heavy rain possible. Warm temperatures on Thursday cools substantially for Friday and for Saturday. Highs likely in the 60s. Periods of rain Friday morning will taper down, but a few scattered showers and storms will start to flare up late day. Saturday rain chances are higher than Sunday and Monday, but temperatures will be cooler. Triad temperatures close to 80 for the back half of the weekend. From the WXII 12 First Warning Weather Center, I'm meteorologist Brian Slocum.
0: Willie, Randy, Ron. Yep, we're on a first-name basis with the stars of Classic Country. 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
3: 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We've gone from a few nightly news programs to 24/7 news feeds that keep us informed and sometimes overwhelmed. 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
3: 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Always have an ABC-rated fire extinguisher on hand just in case. And never leave your grill unattended while cooking. Remember, if you need someone to test out those steaks or burgers, just give me a call. Stay safe, grill on, and as always, stay tuned to this station for another segment of Chatting with the Chief.

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2: From the WXII 12 First Warning Weather Center, I'm meteorologist Brian Slocum with your Thursday forecast, also getting you ready for the holiday weekend. And our pattern is going to start to change. Already a few raindrops have fallen across the Mountain West. And early on today, the mountains and foothills will have the best chance for a few passing showers. As temperatures heat up in the afternoon, chance for showers and storms starts to increase. For the Triad, it won't start to increase until later this evening. But impactful rains expected for all areas beginning in the afternoon in the mountains, beginning later on tonight. Could see some pockets of heavy rain possible. Warm temperatures on Thursday cools substantially for Friday and for Saturday. Highs likely in the 60s. Periods of rain Friday morning will taper down, but a few scattered showers and storms will start to flare up late day. Saturday rain chances are higher than Sunday and Monday, but temperatures will be cooler. Triad temperatures close to 80 for the back half of the weekend. From the WXII 12 First Warning Weather Center, I'm meteorologist Brian Slocum.
3: Okay, Brian, if you're in the Piedmont Triad area, you've got some clouds down there. It's 88 warm degrees, though, 88 degrees in the Triad area. Up here in the Southwest Virginia Mountains, we've been getting thunderstorm activity and some hard rains, too. And right now, the rain's not too hard, but it is dark and cloudy out there. Very cloudy and very wet, too, where we did get the rain a few minutes ago. We're looking at 78 degrees right here at Classic Country 98.1.

That Canadian lady, Miss Anne Murray, right there in Daydream Believer to open things up here on this Thursday afternoon. Good afternoon, everybody. Buford Kegley back in here. Got some great music for you all afternoon long, so stay with me. We may even have a thunderstorm and a rain shower and some heavy rains at times, so stick around. A little bit of everything today on this Thursday. Hey, it's already the 21st day of the month of May 2026. My goodness, time is flying. That's what happens when you get old. Older, I guess. Anyway, hang around with me. We got a little bit of everything, and right now it's not raining too hard. We're getting just a few sprinkles outside our studios. We got some great music for you, though. Mike Aaron Tippin right here. And you gotta stand for something.

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0: For some folks who wanted to hear the voice this afternoon, there he is, the late and great Vern Gosden. Dim lights, thick smoke, and loud, loud music. We also heard from Tanya Tucker, If Your Heart Ain't Busy Tonight. I don't know if these temperatures, what these temperatures are doing this afternoon. It was 78 earlier. That's what the computers told me. Now 64 up here in the mountains and light rain falling. So if that's the case, it has really cooled down. But that's what it says right now, 64 degrees. So that's a cool afternoon here in the month of May.
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Yeah, we'll burn that bridge when we get there from Kix and Ronnie right here on a great Thursday afternoon. We'll check the weather again in just a few minutes right now. Here's Alabama and Touch Me When We're Dancing.

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4: From the WXII 12 First Warning Weather Center, I'm meteorologist Brian Slocum with your Thursday forecast, also getting you ready for the holiday weekend. And our pattern is going to start to change. Already a few raindrops have fallen across the Mountain West. And early on today, the mountains and foothills will have the best chance for a few passing showers. As temperatures heat up in the afternoon, chance for showers and storms starts to increase. For the Triad, it won't start to increase until later this evening. But impactful rains expected for all areas, beginning in the afternoon in the mountains, beginning later on tonight. For the Triad. Could see some pockets of heavy rain possible. Warm temperatures on Thursday, cools substantially for Friday and for Saturday. Highs likely in the 60s. Periods of rain Friday morning will taper down, but a few scattered showers and storms will start to flare up late day. Saturday rain chances are higher than Sunday and Monday, but temperatures will be cooler. Triad temperatures close to 80 for the back half of the weekend. From the WXII 12 First Warning Weather Center, I'm meteorologist Brian Slocum.
5: And if you're in the Piedmont Triad area of Carolina, looks like you got cloudy skies down there, mainly cloudy right now, but it's warm. It's 88 degrees down there, 88 for the Triad area. And our friends and listeners in China Grove down there in Rowan County, China Grove, one of the first towns in the good old U.S. of A. to have rule-free mail delivery. One of the first, China Grove. China Grove's 90 with light rain showers at the present time. 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We have mainly cloudy skies and 64 degrees.
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0: Howard and David, hey, you guys, you started singing before I was ready for you to, but that's okay. That's a great song right there. I need more of you from the Bellamy's here this afternoon. I'll play that for one of our loyal listeners down in Greensboro, celebrating a birthday today. She is Heidi. Happy birthday to Heidi Chilcole today down in Greensboro, North Carolina, celebrating her birthday. Heidi, hope you have a great, great day. Celebrate, because when the birthday rolls around, you got to take 2 or 3 weeks off just to celebrate. So do that. Happy birthday to Heidi Chilcole, and I'll send her out the Bellamy Brothers today. Hey, we got a little sun peeping through. Is that really sunshine after all that wet weather we had a little earlier today? I believe it is.
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0: We've been talking with you about your money, and a lot of changes have been going on. We've gone from a few nightly news programs to 24/7 news feeds that keep us informed and sometimes overwhelmed. 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

0: I just want to live until I die. Clay Walker here on a Thursday afternoon. Let's see, you know what day it is today? It's Brown Bagot Thursday. That's what it is, Brown Bagot Thursday. Does your workplace or school have healthy, satisfying lunches? Are they reasonably priced? Well, today is for packing a brown bag lunch so that your lunch is both nutritious and it's cheap, too. So you got to celebrate it. Today it's Brown Bag It Thursday. Celebrate the day by bringing a brown bag to lunch or school or to work, wherever, I mean, you know, wherever you are. Doesn't need to be as boring as a peanut butter sandwich and carrots. I never did like carrots on peanut butter sandwiches, though. Unless you want it to be, that is. There are many healthy sandwiches and salads you could make today and pack in your brown paper bag. But today is Brown Bag It Thursday, all day long. I got to take a break here for a minute or two and check the weather forecast again. Then we'll get back to more great classy country music at 4 in the afternoon.
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3: After some evening showers and thunderstorms across the Piedmont and the foothills on Thursday, we'll see overnight temperatures fall to a low 60s. Not that cold. We'll keep some showers in place overnight, too. Friday, some showers, especially early in the morning, and then kind of taking a bit of a break. And then we'll see some more showers pop up on Friday afternoon. And high temperatures on Friday, cooler, mid to upper 60s for Friday in the Piedmont and foothills. Then for Saturday, some scattered showers, maybe a random thunderstorm. Highs around 70 for Saturday. Then for Sunday and Memorial Day Monday, high temperatures around 80 with some scattered showers and thunderstorms each on Sunday and Monday afternoon. In the mountains for tonight, a chance of thunderstorms this evening, showers overnight, lows in the mid-50s, showers in the morning tomorrow, highs in the upper 50s in the mountains. Then for Saturday through Monday, showers, a chance of thunderstorms in the mountains, highs in the lower 60s Saturday, Sunday, highs in the lower 70s, and Memorial Day, high temperatures around 70 in the mountains. That's your forecast. From the WXI 12 News First Warning Weather Center, I'm meteorologist Dave Aiken.

Time for a good time, Alan Jackson, right here on a Thursday afternoon. Well, if you're in the Piedmont Triad area, you got clouds down there at the moment. 88 degrees, though, still 88, looks like. Our friends and listeners down in Halifax County, Virginia, South Boston, down the road a little ways beyond Danville, down there in Halifax County, South Boston, about 8,000 people live there. And in South Boston, you're getting, rain showers at the moment, 90 degrees down there. And where I'm standing here at Classic Country 98, we got a little bit of sun showing through, not too much, but it's not raining at the moment. And we're still cool, though, cooler than most people, 64 degrees outside our studios on this great Thursday afternoon with Roseanne Cash and Blue Moon with Heartache.

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Hey, my friend John Tandy over there in Fancy Gap wanted to hear that one this afternoon. John, have a great afternoon. Thanks for checking in. And there's the one you wanted. J.R. Cash and Ghost Riders in the Sky. It's 4:17. Tomorrow night's the big night in Winston-Salem. 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Chris Jansen and Easton Corbin going to be in concert tomorrow night down there. Everybody's going to see them. One night, one stage, one massive country party, and two chart-topping artists going to be there.

0: there. 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And Chris Jensen and Easton Corbin in concert tomorrow night, Winston-Salem Fairgrounds and Arena, Winston-Salem, North Carolina. You'll have a grand time, I guarantee it. Is it getting any warmer? We got some sunshine. I don't think it's getting too much warmer, though. About 64 degrees where I'm standing right now. We got some Ed Bruce for you. Here's the late and great Ed Bruce with Girls, Women, and Ladies.
1: There was only me and her and him. The bar was giving last call, so I

I don't remember what I said, but at the time it sounded cool. She pushed her drink away and never looked at me. She just paid the tab, tipped the man.

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Here on Little Friday, or Real Thursday, either one you want to call it, I guess is okay. But it's actually Thursday, they tell me, and it's 4:30 already. Buford Kegley around here till about 6 o'clock this evening with your music. We'll be driving at 5, of course, during the 5 o'clock hour. Hang around for that, if you will. Not a bad day. A little bit of sun showing through up here in the mountains right now. Of course, it's a little warmer if you're down in the Piedmont Triad. 83 degrees down there and only 65 up here in the mountains at the moment. I'll send this out to Dina down in Moxville, North Carolina. Dina, hope you're doing fine, and thanks for listening to us. And here's the one you wanted to hear from the Judds.

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5: After some evening showers and thunderstorms across the Piedmont and the foothills on Thursday, we'll see overnight temperatures fall to a low 60s. Not that cold. We'll keep some showers in place overnight, too. Friday, some showers, especially early in the morning, and then kind of taking a bit of a break. And then we'll see some more showers pop up on Friday afternoon. And high temperatures on Friday, cooler, mid to upper 60s for Friday in the Piedmont and foothills. Then for Saturday, some scattered showers, maybe a random thunderstorm. Highs around 70 for Saturday. Then for Sunday and Memorial Day Monday, high temperatures around 80 with some scattered showers and thunderstorms each on Sunday and Monday afternoon. In the mountains for tonight, a chance of thunderstorms this evening, showers overnight, lows in the mid-50s, showers in the morning tomorrow, highs in the upper 50s in the mountains. Then for Saturday through Monday, showers, a chance of thunderstorms in the mountains, highs in the lower 60s Saturday, Sunday highs in the lower 70s, and Memorial Day, high temperatures around 70 in the mountains. That's your forecast. From the WXI 12 News First Warning Weather Center, I'm meteorologist Dave Aiken.
6: Hey, we could sing that old song, Dave. Showers in the morning, showers in the evening, showers at supper time. Oh, okay. Nobody likes it. That's okay. I don't care. If you're down in the Piedmont Triad,

0: It's cloudy down there. It's 83 degrees in the Triad area right now. Up in Independence, just about 30 steps from where I am. No, it's more than 30 steps up there at Independence, but it's not far. Independence, Virginia, the county seat of Grayson County. Independence is noted for the original red brick 1908 courthouse up there. A great place, Independence, and great people, too. 68 degrees up there and cloudy right now. Here at Classic Country 98, we're cloudy too. I don't think we're getting any precipitation though. 65 degrees outdoors.
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0: Okay, Cherry and Kayla down there in Boonville this afternoon, Boonville, North Carolina, at the Speakeasy. Hey, Cherry and Kayla, thank you for listening. I'm going to play you some J.R. Cash. Hey, Porter.

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2: After some evening showers and thunderstorms across the Piedmont and the foothills on Thursday, we'll see overnight temperatures fall to a low 60s. Not that cold. We'll keep some showers in place overnight, too. Friday, some showers, especially early in the morning, and then kind of taking a bit of a break. And then we'll see some more showers pop up on Friday afternoon. And high temperatures on Friday, cooler, mid to upper 60s for Friday in the Piedmont and foothills. Then for Saturday, some scattered showers, maybe a random thunderstorm. Highs around 70 for Saturday. Then for Sunday and Memorial Day Monday, high temperatures around 80 with some scattered showers and thunderstorms each on Sunday and Monday afternoon. In the mountains for tonight, a chance of thunderstorms this evening, showers overnight, lows in the mid-50s, showers in the morning tomorrow, highs in the upper 50s in the mountains. Then for Saturday through Monday, showers, a chance of thunderstorms in the mountains, highs in the lower 60s Saturday, Sunday highs in the lower 70s, and Memorial Day, high temperatures around 70 in the mountains. That's your forecast. From the WXI 12 News First Warning Weather Center, I'm meteorologist Dave Aiken.
3: And if you're in the Piedmont Triad, clouds down there right now with 83 degrees. Up here in the mountains, we've got clouds up here. No precipitation, though. About 65 degrees in our town.
0: Southern Virginia and the Piedmont Triad gets its classic country from us. 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

KT Osland right there, Silver Tongue and Gold Plated Lines. Hey, good afternoon, everybody. Welcome to Thursday and welcome to The Drive at 5. Buford Kegley here with you. Stay with me till about 6 o'clock. Got some great music for you on The Drive at 5. And it's not a bad day right now. We don't have any rain, but we could use some more rain, and we're going to see some for the next 5 or 6 days. Somebody told me earlier today, 6 more days, it's going to rain every day. But I don't know for sure if that's going to, you know, take place or not. But we can use the rain. I do know that. Right now, just cloudy up here in these mountains, though, 65 degrees. We got Don and Phil and the band right here. And When Will I Be Loved?

Oh, yes, that's what it is at Tennessee Bird Walk. A number one song way back in 1970 for that husband and wife team, Jack Blanchard and Misty Morgan. And they went all over the good old U.S. of A. performing that song. And they had some other great ones on the album that they did back in 1970 as well. But that was a number one song for them. And they were very happy, I can tell you that. Tennessee Bird Walk, that's what it is. And we're driving at 5. Is that a little bit of more sunshine I see out there? I do believe it is. Here's our friend from out Texas way, Wade Bowen, and My Compass Rose.

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was born a rambling man. That great band right there, the Allman Brothers Band, formed way back in 1969 down there in Jacksonville, FLA. They played all over this big old world. Hey, it's 5:25 in the afternoon. We're driving at 5. Lefty Frizzell is here.

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0: for kids from 1 to 4. Pretty soon there'll be one more, but Sundays I'm mighty glad we sing.
1: I know some of you remember that. A lot of folks do. Queen of the House from a lady by the name of Jody Miller, a friend of mine who was on my show 2 or 3 times, and she passed away October 6, 2022, out there in Oklahoma. But she was a great artist, and she was the second female artist to win a country music accolade from Grammy Awards. And she won a Grammy for that song right there. Queen of the House, taken from King of the Road, of course. That's where it came from, King of the Road, Roger Miller song. Here we are driving at 5 on a Thursday afternoon. Hey, you know what's coming up before you know what's going on? A third annual car show over at Francis Cole's coming up. That's right. It's going to be on June 20th over there. $20 entry fee, so get yours entered. No matter what you've got there, you can enter it. And featuring the Hootie Award. The Hootie Award's going to take place, too, at Francis Cole Community Building. That's in Westfield, North Carolina, June 20th, 9 a.m. to 2 p.m. First, second, and third prizes for classic, truck, modern, rat rod, motorcycle, and also for best engine, best interior stock, best paint, and whatever you're driving or whatever you're riding, you can enter it. $20 entry fee for the third annual car show at Francis Cove. Everybody's welcome. It's hosted by the communities of Northwest Oaks. So be there and get your vehicle entered. June 20th, 9 a.m. until 2 p.m. at the Francis Cove Community Building in Francis Cove, or Westfield, if you want to call it that. 5:35, we'll go over the weather forecast again here in just about 3, 4, or 5 minutes or so. But I got to get this song on here because Dwight Yoakam sings it. We're going to play it for you.

0: An artist from Pikeville, there he is, Dwight Yoakam. What do you know about love? He wrote that song. Gary Morris doing some great, great steel guitar work in that song.
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4: After some evening showers and thunderstorms across the Piedmont and the foothills on Thursday, we'll see overnight temperatures fall to a low 60s. Not that cold. We'll keep some showers in place overnight, too. Friday, some showers, especially early in the morning, and then kind of taking a bit of a break, and then we'll see some more showers pop up on Friday afternoon, and high temperatures on Friday, cooler, mid to upper 60s for Friday in the Piedmont and foothills. Then for Saturday, some scattered showers, maybe a random thunderstorm, highs around 70 for Saturday. Then for Sunday and Memorial Day Monday, high temperatures around 80 with some scattered showers and thunderstorms each on Sunday and Monday afternoon. In the mountains for tonight, a chance of thunderstorms this evening, showers overnight, lows in the mid-50s, showers in the morning tomorrow, highs in the upper 50s in the mountains. Then for Saturday through Monday, showers, a chance of thunderstorms in the mountains, highs in the lower 60s Saturday, Sunday highs in the lower 70s, and Memorial Day high temperatures around 70 in the mountains. That's your forecast. From the WXI 12 News First Warning Weather Center, I'm meteorologist Dave Aiken.
5: Okay, Dave, let's see. What do you got down there in the Piedmont Triad? Cloudy skies, and it's cooled down. Man, it was hot earlier. 74 right now. 74 and cloudy in the Piedmont Triad. Let's go down the road a little bit farther south, all right? Let's go down to Brunswick County, North Carolina, where Holden Beach is located. Holden Beach, North Carolina, seaside town down there in Brunswick County, part of the Wilmington, North Carolina metropolitan statistical area. Holden Beach right now is sunny. You got plenty of sunshine down there and 78 degrees. And here at Classic Country 98, I was going to go outside and get some sunshine, but I don't think there's enough sunshine to really do me any good out there right now. A little bit, I see. And we're 67 up here in the mountains. 67 degrees. 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

Everybody loves Conway Twitty, and everybody loves that song right there. Guess My Eyes Were Bigger Than My Heart. Liz Anderson wrote it. Liz, that's Lynn's mama. Lynn Anderson's mother wrote that song. She was a great songwriter. That's just one of many that she wrote. Guess My Eyes Were Bigger Than My Heart. Pete Drake's on the steel guitar. They recorded that June 3rd, way back in 1965. Great song from Conway. Hey, tomorrow night's the big night. Winston-Salem Fairgrounds and Arena down there in Winston-Salem. Chris Jansen and Easton Corbin going to be there. One night, one stage, one massive country party. Two chart-topping artists. That's right. Gets underway 7:30 tomorrow night. Winston-Salem Fairgrounds and Arena. And you want to be there, so make plans to be there. You can go to wsfairgrounds.com to get your tickets, and you'll have a grand, grand time. I can tell you that. Chris Jansen and Easton Corbin tomorrow night, 7:30 for the big concert, Winston-Salem Fairgrounds and Arena, Winston-Salem, North Carolina. I got to play this one right here. Chris Jansen's going to be there, and I just bet he'll sing this one. I know he will. I'll send this to Doris Doss. I know. I just bet Doris is listening up there in West Virginia. Hope you're feeling fine, Doris. And I'll send this out to Doris because she likes this one, and so does everybody else. Chris Jansen, Easton Corbin tomorrow night in Winston-Salem, and Chris Jansen's going to sing Buy Me a Boat.

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2: 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I'm breathing on God's time. 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

an antique car show, plus live entertainment and games. Don't miss your chance to pick up case knives, including a limited edition Forged and Freedom knife, and be there for one-of-a-kind knife auction benefiting charity. 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

0: We're going honky-tonking around this town from Hank Wiggins here on The Drive at 5. Cuz Nandy, he'll return here early in the morning, just past 5:30. Cuz Nandy with that good morning, good morning, good morning show. So join him for some great music, great things to tell you about. A great show every day, 5 days a week. He'll be here till 10 o'clock in the morning. So join Cousin Andy tomorrow and every morning. I'll see you about 3 in the afternoon tomorrow. Hope you can be with me. And thank you so much for joining me today. We're going to wind it up with this one right here because it has one of my favorite drummers on it who used to drum on most of my recordings that I did back a few years ago, DJ Fontana. What a drummer. He was Elvis's personal drummer, and he was mine on most of my recordings, too, and did a great job. Anyway, here's EP, and DJ Fontana will close things out at the end of the song. I'll see you tomorrow. Here it is.
1: It was a night. Ooh, what a night it was. It really was such a night.

0: WBRF Galax, Mount Airy, Winston-Salem, Greensboro. WKBA Vinton, Roanoke.
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2: After some evening showers and thunderstorms across the Piedmont and the foothills on Thursday, we'll see overnight temperatures fall to a low 60s. Not that cold. We'll keep some showers in place overnight, too. Friday, some showers, especially early in the morning, and then kind of taking a bit of a break. And then we'll see some more showers pop up on Friday afternoon. And high temperatures on Friday, cooler, mid to upper 60s for Friday in the Piedmont and foothills. Then for Saturday, some scattered showers, maybe a random thunderstorm. Highs around 70 for Saturday. Then for Sunday and Memorial Day Monday, high temperatures around 80 with some scattered showers and thunderstorms each on Sunday and Monday afternoon. In the mountains for tonight, a chance of thunderstorms this evening, showers overnight, lows in the mid-50s, showers in the morning tomorrow, highs in the upper 50s in the mountains. Then for Saturday through Monday, showers, a chance of thunderstorms in the mountains, highs in the lower 60s Saturday, Sunday, highs in the lower 70s, and Memorial Day, high temperatures around 70 in the mountains. That's your forecast. From the WXI 12 News First Warning Weather Center, I'm meteorologist Dave Aiken.
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0: As NASCAR rolls into Memorial Day weekend, it's important to honor and remember those that have fallen. And at Charlotte Motor Speedway for the Coca-Cola 600, there's one tradition that's really special. 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
0: know-how! The Coca-Cola 600 is a 400-lap, 600-mile race at Charlotte Motor Speedway on Memorial Day weekend. One of the coolest traditions that I've been lucky enough to bear witness to is the halfway break moment of silence. NASCAR and the teams will bring all of the cars down pit road, they turn the engines off, and everybody, drivers, crews, fans, all observe a moment of silence. It is pure quiet in the middle of what is a chaotic 600-mile race. Cup Series driver Ty Dillon talks about what that moment is like from behind the wheel. I've been fortunate enough to stand in the grandstands at the end of stage number two when you guys bring

0: Your car's on pit road, you turn the engines off, and you can hear the buzzing of the lights. That's how quiet it is for that moment of silence. What's that like for you behind the wheel of the car when we stop for that moment of silence in the middle of the Coke 600?
1: Yeah, it's pretty awesome. You know, you just take that time. You know, we're kind of catching our breath inside the car and resetting, but you just kind of take that time. And I love seeing like the pit crew guys with the American flags on the wall and just the fans and just everyone taking it in the middle of something so crazy like a NASCAR race at Charlotte. Just to stop and just have that moment of silence is so special. Such a tradition now, and I love being a part of it. And you know, we're inside the car that's just been ringing loud for so long, and then it gets so eerily quiet. There's definitely something special about it.
0: The Coca-Cola 600 kicks off at Charlotte Motor Speedway this Sunday. 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

0: after some evening showers and thunderstorms across the Piedmont and the foothills on Thursday. We'll see overnight temperatures fall to a low 60s. Not that cold. We'll keep some showers in place overnight, too. Friday, some showers, especially early in the morning, and then kind of taking a bit of a break. And then we'll see some more showers pop up on Friday afternoon. And high temperatures on Friday, cooler, mid to upper 60s for Friday in the Piedmont and foothills. Then for Saturday, some scattered showers, maybe a random thunderstorm. Highs around 70 for Saturday. Then for Sunday and Memorial Day Monday, high temperatures around 80 with some scattered showers and thunderstorms each on Sunday and Monday afternoon. In the mountains for tonight, a chance of thunderstorms this evening, showers overnight, lows in the mid-50s, showers in the morning tomorrow, highs in the upper 50s in the mountains. Then for Saturday through Monday, showers, a chance of thunderstorms in the mountains, highs in the lower 60s Saturday, Sunday, highs in the lower 70s, and Memorial Day, high temperatures around 70 in the mountains. That's your forecast. From the WXI 12 News First Warning Weather Center, I'm meteorologist Dave Aiken.
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Alan Jackson, Brooks and Dunn, George Strait, their home in Southern Virginia and the Piedmont Triad. 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
2: After some evening showers and thunderstorms across the Piedmont and the foothills on Thursday, we'll see overnight temperatures fall to a low 60s. Not that cold. We'll keep some showers in place overnight, too. Friday, some showers, especially early in the morning, and then kind of taking a bit of a break. And then we'll see some more showers pop up on Friday afternoon. And high temperatures on Friday, cooler, mid to upper 60s for Friday in the Piedmont and foothills. Then for Saturday, some scattered showers, maybe a random thunderstorm. Highs around 70 for Saturday. Then for Sunday and Memorial Day Monday, high temperatures around 80 with some scattered showers and thunderstorms each on Sunday and Monday afternoon. In the mountains for tonight, a chance of thunderstorms this evening, showers overnight, lows in the mid-50s, showers in the morning tomorrow, highs in the upper 50s in the mountains. Then for Saturday through Monday, showers, a chance of thunderstorms in the mountains, highs in the lower 60s Saturday, Sunday, highs in the lower 70s, and Memorial Day, high temperatures around 70 in the mountains. That's your forecast. From the WXI 12 News First Warning Weather Center, I'm meteorologist Dave Aiken.
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2: 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And as always, stay tuned to this station for another segment of Chatting with the Chief.

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3: After some evening showers and thunderstorms across the Piedmont and the foothills on Thursday, we'll see overnight temperatures fall to a low 60s. Not that cold. We'll keep some showers in place overnight, too. Friday, some showers, especially early in the morning, and then kind of taking a bit of a break. And then we'll see some more showers pop up on Friday afternoon, and high temperatures on Friday, cooler, mid to upper 60s for Friday in the Piedmont and foothills. Then for Saturday, some scattered showers, maybe a random thunderstorm, highs around 70 for Saturday. Then for Sunday and Memorial Day Monday, high temperatures around 80 with some scattered showers and thunderstorms each on Sunday and Monday afternoon. In the mountains for tonight, a chance of thunderstorms this evening, showers overnight, lows in the mid-50s, showers in the morning tomorrow, highs in the upper 50s in the mountains. Then for Saturday through Monday, showers, a chance of thunderstorms in the mountains, highs in the lower 60s Saturday, Sunday highs in the lower 70s, and Memorial Day high temperatures around 70 in the mountains. That's your forecast. From the WXI 12 News First Warning Weather Center, I'm meteorologist Dave Aiken.

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